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6: The top stories this hour. The Equalities Minister says rooting out misogyny should be everyone's business as the government launches a national task force on tackling the issue. It'll include representatives from women's organisations, academia and local government. More announcements are expected soon on Labour's pledge to halve violence against women and girls within a decade. Earlier this week, founder of the Walk Safe app, Emma Kay, called for faster action.
16: What really worries me is I'm still seeing many different survivors who have that traumatic lived experience that are still the ones that are driving the change. And it shouldn't be coming from them. You know, we should be turning to our government.
6: Police say they found a 13-year-old girl who'd been reported missing since last Friday while on patrol in Manchester City Centre yesterday. We're told Lilia, who's from Bolton, has been reunited with her mum. Denmark's foreign minister has expressed cautious optimism about an agreement with the United States over Greenland. Donald Trump says it gives the US permanent control over security. The Liberal Democrat leader says his party has a moral responsibility of blocking a reform-led government. It's as its annual conference is underway, Sir Ed Davey says his party won't be caught off guard if there's a snap election. In sport, Coventry have beaten Nottingham Forest 1-0 for their first win since gaining promotion back to the Premier League. Arsenal's perfect start to their title defence ended with a 3-0 defeat at Brighton, while North London rivals Tottenham remain winless after they lost 3-2 to Aston Villa. Spurs boss Roberto De Zerbi says his side didn't step up when things got tough.
5: The moment when we have to defend compact. The leaders have to be leaders and to lead the team.
6: Hearts drew 1-1 with Kilmarnock to go second in the Scottish Premiership, and England's 39-game winning run in women's rugby union's come to an end. They drew 26-all against Canada. From Sky News, I'm Cam Hall.
0: Are you ready? Strap in. Because we're going to take you on a musical journey. Ten of the greatest hits in a row. No interruptions. The Music Marathon.

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2: The top stories this hour. Ed Sheeran's spoken about taking difficult decisions and making mistakes as he performed for the first time since all his support acts withdrew from his current tour. It's after rapper Macklemore was dropped by the promoters following comments in support of Palestine during an earlier show. The singer shared his views at the start of his now solo gig in Philadelphia.
17: What happened in Israel and at the Nova Music Festival on October 7th was horrific and compounded centuries of Jewish pain. What is happening in Gaza is catastrophic and unjustifiable and disproportionate.
2: where there was a small pro-Palestine protest near the stadium. A national task force aimed at tackling misogyny across society has been launched by the government. Officials say there'll be further announcements this week about progress towards Labour's manifesto pledge to halve violence against women and girls within a decade. Princess Diana's brother has accused the king of gaslighting him. It's over Buckingham Palace's rebuttal of claims in his new book about His Majesty's response to her death in 1997. Donald Trump's announcement of a deal to bolster American military presence in Greenland has been welcomed by NATO. The US president says the deal will give the US control over the Arctic territory's security. In sports, Coventry have beaten Nottingham Forest 1-0 for their first Premier League win since April 2001. Frank Lampard's side had lost all four of their previous matches back in the top flight this season. The Coventry boss says their efforts have been rewarded.
0: Having lost our first four games, all in different circumstances, I think it's easy to feel negative, to feel like, where's the goal, where's the win coming from? And the reality is, in football, you have to fight for it, you have to work for it, you have to have organisation. And I thought the work of it, I'd go through so many players today, how they individually work within the collective. You make your own luck.
2: Defending champions Arsenal suffered a 3-0 defeat at Brighton. And Hearts drew 1-1 at Kilmarnock in the Scottish Premiership. Last season's runners-up moved ahead of Rangers on goal difference. From Sky News, I'm Cam Hall.
16: Are you ready? Strap it. Because we're going to take you on a musical...

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15: The top stories this hour. Ed Sheeran's called the situation in Gaza catastrophic and unjustifiable as he performed for the first time since all his support acts withdrew from his tour. He admitted making mistakes to fans in Philadelphia after his promoters dropped Macklemore over pro-Palestine comments at a previous gig. A national task force aimed at tackling misogyny across society has been launched by the government. AJ Walsh has more.
16: The group will look to root out harmful attitudes online, in workplaces and within communities. It will bring together representatives from women's organisations, academia, local leaders and ministers. The first meeting is expected to take place after conference recess and will focus on young people. Officials say further announcements will be made this week to move forward with Labour's 2024 manifesto pledge to half violence against women and girls within a decade.
15: The king's been accused of gaslighting by the brother of Princess Diana. Earl Spencer's criticised Buckingham Palace's rebuttal of claims about His Majesty in his new book. Police say a 13-year-old girl who'd been reported missing last Friday has been found in Manchester city centre. They say Lilia, who's from Bolton, is safe and well. Defending champions Arsenal have suffered their first Premier League defeat of the season, losing 3-0 at Brighton. Boss Mikel Arteta says they didn't do the basics well enough.
0: When we had the ball, especially in our own half, we were extremely poor technically and not respecting the game and the game principles that you have to apply against a team that wants to come and press you man to man. So that never gave us the option to dominate and control the game in the manner that we wanted.
15: Tottenham made their worst ever start to a Premier League campaign after they lost 3-2 to Aston Villa. Hearts are second in the Scottish Premiership following a 1-1 draw with Kilmarnock. And England have gone top of the 2020 World Cricket rankings after completing a 3-0 series victory over Sri Lanka. The hosts thrashed their opponents by 8 wickets at Old Trafford. From Sky News, I'm...
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7: The top stories this hour. Ed Sheeran spoken about taking difficult decisions and making mistakes as he performed for the first time since all his support acts withdrew from his current tour. It's after rapper Macklemore was dropped by the promoters following comments in support of Palestine during an earlier show. The singer shared his views at the start of his now solo gig in Philadelphia.
19: What happened in Israel and at the Nova Music Festival on October 7th was terrific and compounded centuries of Jewish pain. What is happening in Gaza is catastrophic and unjustifiable and disproportionate.
7: There was a small pro-Palestine protest near the stadium. A national task force aimed at tackling misogyny across society has been launched. Officials say there'll be further announcements this week about progress towards Labour's manifesto pledge to halve violence against women and girls within a decade. Princess Diana's brother has accused the King of gaslighting him. It's over Buckingham Palace's rebuttal of claims in his new book about His Majesty's response to her death in 1997. The Liberal Democrat leader says one of the party's MPs was wrong to suggest it's struggling for relevance. Roz Savage made the remark in an essay published ahead of the Lib Dems conference in Brighton, which started yesterday. Sir Ed Davey says his party won't be caught off guard by a snap election and wants to block a reform-led government.
0: One of the things that makes us unique is we are a firewall against Nigel Farage and reform. Many of the seats he needs to get himself into number 10 are seats that we'll defend and indeed win. So we've got a historic opportunity to win many more seats and a moral responsibility to stop reform.
7: Arsenal have slipped off the top of the Premier League after losing 3-0 at Brighton. The champions now trail Manchester City on goal difference. Tottenham remain winless following their 3-2 defeat to Aston Villa. And Hearts are up to second in the Scottish Premiership. They drew 1-1 with Kilmarnock. From Sky News, I'm Cam Hall.
18: 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Are you ready?
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20: The top stories this hour. A national task force aimed at tackling misogyny across society has been launched by the government. The Equalities Minister says the issue should be everyone's business. AJ Walsh has more.
21: The group will look to root out harmful attitudes online, in workplaces and within communities. It will bring together representatives from women's organisations, academia, local leaders and ministers. The first meeting is expected to take place after conference recess and will focus on young people. Officials say further announcements will be made this week to move forward with Labour's 2024 manifesto pledge to halve violence against women and girls within a decade.
20: Ed Sheeran has admitted he made mistakes and condemned the catastrophic situation in Gaza as he performed for the first time since all his support acts withdrew from his current tour. It's after rapper Macklemore was dropped by the promoters following comments in support of Palestine during an earlier show. Sheeran concluded the concert in Philadelphia by saying the world is a scary place right now, but the love he felt from the audience gives him hope. Police say they found a 13-year-old girl who'd been reporting missing from Bolton in Greater Manchester since last Friday. Officers say Lilia has been reunited with her mum. Denmark insists its sovereignty over Greenland hasn't been compromised by an agreement to allow a larger US military presence. Donald Trump says the deal gives America permanent control over security and all other needs in the territory. NATO's welcomed the arrangement, but people in Greenland have mixed reactions.
0: I'm not comfortable, but I'll wait to see the agreement in concrete terms.
2: Denmark is such a small country. It cannot defend itself when it's such a small country.
20: And Arsenal have slipped off the top of the Premier League after losing 3-0 at Brighton. The champions now trail Manchester City, who host Sunderland this afternoon, on goal difference. Hearts are up to second in the Scottish Premiership after coming back from a goal down to draw 1-1 with Kilmarnock.
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20: Mostly dry with sunny spells, the odd showers for Northern Ireland and Scotland, highs of 21. That's the latest. I'm Kat Wright.

Good morning, how are you? It's Claire Sturgis here. Welcome to Sunday Morning's Reluctant Early Risers Club. Why are you up early this morning? I tell you what, doesn't matter. Let's spend it together with great music, kicking off with Robert Palmer.

0: Joni Mitchell and Big Yellow Taxi, along with Dee Ream, Things Can Only Get Better, which I will play this morning for Kevin Gunn, who actually asked me to play it yesterday. Better late than never. Sorry, Kevin. He was telling me about his wife, Delia, who was in hospital last week having an op, and last week was also their 38th wedding anniversary. Congratulations, you two. Apparently, the op went well, which I'm so pleased to hear, and he wanted to tell her that he loves her loads and will always be beside you. Oh, that's so beautiful. Kevin and Delia sending you all the love for this Sunday morning. And Doreen was for you with Things Can Only Get Better. Right, let's do this now.
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0: Yes, we're playing the debut hits that launched the biggest careers this weekend. And there are two very different versions to this debut single. They first released the Bobby O version back in 1984, which didn't bother the UK chart at all, but it was re-recorded with producer Stephen Haigh, adding some cinematic street sounds, giving it a really atmospheric feel, and that one really worked. This version went to number one on both sides of the Atlantic for the Pet Shop Boys. Their debut hit for our debut hits weekender is West End Girls.

0: Nutbush City Limits. I can Tina Turner. Along with the Pet Shop Boys and West End Girls for our debut hits weekender. Plenty more debut hits to come throughout the day today here on Greatest Hits Radio. Good morning, it's Claire Sturgis here. You are part of my reluctant early risers club this morning. Just by listening, you're part of the gang. If you're up early walking the dog or doing a big wash, love a big wash on a Sunday morning. Heading out for a run or just up early because you're a morning person and you can never sleep in late. It's quite frustrating, isn't it? But you're all welcome to join me. I'm here through until 9 this morning. Got some Michael Jackson and Crowded House to soundtrack your Sunday on the way after I get you in next Friday's draw.
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0: 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Nothing's right, I'm torn. 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

Crowded House, Weather With You and Rock With You. Michael Jackson before that on Greatest Hits Radio. A leisurely start for a Sunday morning. It's Claire Sturgis here with the Reluctant Early Risers Club. For our debut hits weekender this weekend, we're going back to the times before we knew some of the biggest bands and artists the world has ever seen. They were on the cusp of their success. Let's go back now to 1974 for some American funk and R&B released on the Motown label. It's the Commodores with Machine Gun, which contains no Lionel Richie vocal at all.

0: The song that contains no vocals from Lionel Richie, they would come later, but it is the debut hit for the Commodores, taking us back to the early 70s. The Commodores and Machine Gun, more debut hits coming throughout the day here on Greatest Hits Radio. 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This afternoon from 4, Natalie Imbruglia, My 90s Top 10. Your Sunday morning continues with Sylvester and the Bluebells, Young at Heart, coming up after this.
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0: Good morning, it's Claire Sturgis here on Greatest Hits Radio with the Reluctant Early Risers Club. Now, Roy in North Devon joined us yesterday morning as he was queuing up outside Booker's in Barnstable, getting ready to cater for 90-plus archers. I hope the food prep went okay, Roy, because today is the day of the Yew Tree Field Archers Open Shoot. Good luck to all the archers taking part today. I fancy doing a bit of archery myself, to be honest. I reckon most archery clubs around the UK had an influx of members when Game of Thrones debuted on TV a few years ago. Certainly made me want to have a go, that's for sure. A Sunday morning continues here on Greatest Hits Radio. Duran Duran and the Crusaders on the way after the news at 7. Greatest Hits.
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5: And now, the weather.
6: Outside, gloomy skies, a persistent drizzle, and a chilly wind blowing from the west, north, east, and south.
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11: The top stories this hour. The Equalities Minister says rooting out misogyny should be everyone's business as the government launches a national task force on tackling the issue. It'll include representatives from women's organisations, academia and local government. Earlier this week, founder of the WalkSafe app, Emma Kay, called for faster action.
12: What really worries me is I'm still seeing many different survivors who have that traumatic lived experience that are still the ones that are driving the change. And it shouldn't be coming from them. You know, we should be turning to our government.
11: West Midlands Police say they're working to reduce knife crime in Birmingham by tackling online trading. Through Operation Obex, they've been targeting overseas retailers who are selling weapons illegally to people in the UK. PC Colin Gallier has told us it's important they find the sources early.
13: It's really important that we understand where knives are they're being achieved. And that way, we've got a better understanding of how we can tackle the issue, stop the flow of weapons and knives in the community.
11: After a week that threatened to end Ed Sheeran's world tour, the singer returned to the stage in Philadelphia to apologise. All of his support acts have withdrawn after rapper Macklemore was dropped over pro-Palestine comments at a previous gig. Ed Sheeran described the situation in Gaza as catastrophic and unjustifiable, but told the crowd his shows would continue. There's a Black Country derby in the Championship today as Wolves welcome West Brom this lunchtime. Baggies fan Joe and Wanderers supporter Richard are both hoping to avoid an embarrassing loss to the neighbours.
14: You just don't want to lose. So I would very, very happily shake hands and say 1-1.
15: Like you, Joe, to be honest, and I had 2-2 in my head, so we both got a couple of goals each.
11: Spectators are being warned trouble won't be tolerated. There were 43 arrests the last time the two sides met. And more on football as Aston Villa beat Tottenham 3-2 for their first league win of the season yesterday. Birmingham City drew 2-2 with Middlesbrough after conceding a late equaliser at St Andrews. Meanwhile, Walsall continued their unbeaten run after a 2-0 win over Port Vale.
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11: A fine day with lighter winds and plenty of sunny spells, staying bright and feeling warm, highs of 20 degrees. That's the latest. I'm Victoria Haynes.

Duran here on Greatest Hits Radio. The Duran Duran Royal Mail stamps are out now to coincide with the 45th anniversary of their debut album. If you are a stamp collector like my dad, you'll probably already have your first day covers and your collectibles. I love the fact that my dad doesn't even know the story behind most of the stamps he gets. He's such a collector, he just has to have them. So I'm sure he's got his Duran Duran stamps already. Maybe I should give him a brief history of the band so he knows what he's dealing with. They, in fact, are the ninth band to have their own set of stamps. They joined the Beatles, Pink Floyd, Queen, The Rolling Stones, Iron Maiden, Spice Girls, The Who and AC/DC. It's Claire Sturgis here on the Reluctant Early Risers Club for a Sunday morning. Why are you up so early this morning? It's always nice to hear from you. Drop me a message. Come and say hi. 61054, start your message with Claire. As your Sunday soundtrack continues with the Crusaders.

0: 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I just want to send a message of support to the wonderful Gillian Gilbert, who confirmed this week on her Instagram page that she is currently having treatment for cancer. 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
0: Back to the 80s now for our next debut hit and a duo whose first two single releases failed to chart, but this third release reached number 3 in November 1982. It's Tears for Fears.

0: Debut hits weekender, Mad World. It's Tears for Fears. And listen out for more debut hits to come throughout this morning here on Greatest Hits Radio. Hello, Vince, who usually lives in Putney in London and usually runs his 10K around Putney Heath and Wimbledon Common. But this weekend he has a change of scenery because he's visiting his mum in North Norfolk. So now running around the village and along the beach, listening to great music. Good to keep you company this morning, Vince. Great to hear from you. Right, let's get you in next week's draw.
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0: love this. Haven't played it for a while either. Donna Summer, I Feel Love on Greatest Hits Radio. It's Claire Sturgis here. Hope you're loving the music this morning. Got some Queen and Bananarama on the way with Venus. But first, are you ready for a noisy wake-up call? I think we're ready to go, aren't we? Stand by for Sunday's Window Rattler. Here it comes.
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0: Yes, every weekend morning we like to wake up with a window rattler. This is one of your favourite songs that you want the world to hear at maximum volume, like a rowdy dawn chorus, like a triple espresso shot, something that's going to shake you to your very foundations. Yesterday morning, Helen in Portishead chose Yaz, The Only Way Up Is Up, and that hit the spot. This morning it's been chosen by Kevin in Great Yarmouth, who wants to rattle some windows with the wonderful Wendy James and Transvision Vamp. Great choice, Kevin. Your window rattler for this morning is Baby I Don't Care. Turn it up and enjoy.

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Bananarama and Venus. Before that, our window rattler for a Sunday morning, courtesy of Kevin, who wanted to hear Transvision Vamp and Baby I Don't Care. That hit the spot this morning. Thank you very much, Kevin. More window rattlers to come next weekend. If you'd like to make a suggestion of a song that you need to hear played really loudly on a Saturday or Sunday morning, let me know. Get your suggestions in nice and early. 61054. Start your message with Claire. For our debut hits weekender, this next band's breakthrough came with a stroke of television luck in 1974, when they got to perform their third single on Top of the Pops after a planned David Bowie appearance was cancelled. That performance sealed their fate. After missing out on the charts with their first two releases, this third single became their first hit and reached the top 10. It's Queen, of course, with Seven Seas of Rye for our debut hits weekender on Greatest Hits Radio.

0: for our debut hits weekender, Queen, Seven Seas of Rye. Good morning, Susan, who says, morning, Claire. We're up early. We're travelling back from a week's holiday in Glastonbury. Oh, beautiful Glastonbury. Back to Durham. Only 344 miles left to do. P.S. I'm not an early morning person. Well, that in that case, Susan, you're very much part of my reluctant early risers club. This will wake you up. Primal Scream and the Rolling Stones on the way.
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0: Belinda Carlisle on Greatest Hits Radio. It's Claire Sturgis here. One more hour left of the Reluctant Early Risers Club, and then I'll hand over the airwaves to Richard Allinson and his greatest love songs from nine. I've lined up Madonna and Tramps with Disco Inferno coming up after the news at eight.
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13: Oh, can I get a hot chocolate? A pack of marshmallows? 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
13: 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Oh, I forgot to tell you. 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
17: The top stories this hour. A nationwide anti-misogyny task force is being set up. The women's minister says stamping out harmful attitudes towards women must become everyone's business. Noor Norris is a domestic violence campaigner from Solihull after her sister and niece were killed by her niece's ex-partner. She says it shouldn't be just down to survivors to drive the change.
18: That's why we call for the public, even for the people who haven't really been in any abusive relationship or have abusive life, to come forward, because one day might be one of your loved ones, or maybe you. And that is devastating, and it does happen all the time.
17: West Midlands police are targeting online trading of weapons in efforts to reduce knife crime in Birmingham. PC Colin Gallier has told us although knife crime cases have consistently dropped over the past few years, they're not yet where they want to be.
19: Clearly, given the nature of that offence, the harm and the devastation that it causes, we want to still keep continuing our efforts to tackling that issue, further reducing it.
17: Ed Sheeran's admitted to making mistakes as he played his first concert since losing all of his support acts. It follows his promoter dropping Macklemore from the lineup over pro-Palestine comments the rapper made on stage. Performing solo, Sheeran called the situation in Gaza catastrophic and unjustifiable. Police are warning trouble won't be tolerated ahead of this lunchtime's Black Country Derby in the Championship. 43 arrests were made the last time West Brom faced Wolves. Wanderers fan Richard and Baggies supporter Joe told us regardless of the result at Molineux, it'll be a special occasion.
20: When we played a couple of years ago in the Cup, Wolves still have that star quality. And, you know, you look at the goal scorers that day, whereas we don't necessarily have that in the same way.
21: This feels like the first level playing field, really, probably for about 20 years. No, Wolves will have home advantage. We'll still have a bit of Premier League experience in the ranks.
17: And more in football, Aston Villa have their first league win of the season after beating Tottenham 3-2 yesterday. Birmingham City drew 2-2 with Middlesbrough, conceding a late equaliser at St Andrews. Walsall are unbeaten after a 2-0 victory over Port Vale.
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17: A fine day with lighter winds and plenty of sunny spells, staying bright and feeling warm, highs of 20 degrees. That's the latest. I'm Victoria Haynes.

The Tramps and Disco Inferno on Greatest Hits Radio, getting our groove on for a Sunday morning. It's Claire Sturgis here. Hey, the latest Confessions podcast is out right now. It includes Gretchen's sibling story, Dave's confession, and Joe's skeleton tale. If you're intrigued by those, find it wherever you get your podcasts and follow to never miss an episode. The Simon Mayo Drive Time team are back tomorrow afternoon from 4 o'clock here on Greatest Hits Radio. 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

0: Stevie Wonder, sign, seal, delivered, I'm yours on Greatest Hits Radio. Good morning to Tommy and Joanna from Colour Coats, who've just arrived in Aarhus in Denmark on their cruise for Tommy's big 50th celebrations. Wow. They say, as we pulled into the port, you played Our House by Madness, which is what we've been singing for months every time we say the port's name. And finally, the day has arrived. I timed that perfectly, didn't I? Big hello to our boys, Henry and Elliot. Have a wonderful cruise, you two. And happy big birthday to you, Tommy. Right, let's do this now.
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0: The Police, Message in a Bottle on Greatest Hits Radio. Listen out for Whitesnake, Here I Go Again. Let's get some classic rock on the airwaves this morning. Coming up after I make sure you're in next Friday's draw.
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Gladys Knight and the Pips, Midnight Train to Georgia on Greatest Hits Radio. And for our debut hits weekender, I love the fact that this band's breakthrough happened without their label planning it. An exchange student took a copy of their album Look Sharp home from Sweden and convinced a radio station in Minneapolis to play it. The song spread from station to station until it became an American number one, forcing an international release. Britain soon followed, and it got to number 10 here in the UK. The debut hit single for Roxette with The Look.

0: Roxette with The Look. And Richard will play more debut hits after nine this morning. Good morning to Catherine, who's up early on a Sunday to go open water swimming. I'm going to be swimming too after the show. No open water for me, though. I'll be at my local Lido, which isn't heated. So I will have to take, I think, my swimming socks and gloves because it's suddenly got a lot colder, hasn't it? I think I might have to take my big, cozy swimming parka as well, which will get his first outing of the season. Have a happy swim this morning, Catherine. I'll tell you what, I'll play you some hot chocolate. That's what you'll need after your swim, so you win again on its way.
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hot chocolate, so you win again. Who else is part of my reluctant early risers club this morning? Plenty of you off to work, of course. Sharon from Walsall is here, always up early at the weekend as she heads off to work at TK Maxx. David in Congleton is also busy working this morning, cleaning at the local golf club. And good morning to Martin, who loves waking up to Greatest Hits Radio. Of course, we are the perfect Sunday morning soundtrack with your first brew of the day. Have a great Sunday. Van Morrison on the way after this from Kenny Loggins and Danger Zone.

0: Wrapping up the Reluctant Early Risers Club for another weekend, it's Claire Sturgis here. Richard is standing by with Sunday's greatest love songs. If you'd like to send a message to the special person in your life this morning, you can do it now. Drop him a text at 61054. Start your message with Richard. I'll see you next weekend. Have a great Sunday.
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0: The top stories this hour. The Equalities Minister says rooting out misogyny should be everyone's business as the government launches a national task force on tackling the issue. It'll include representatives from women's organisations, academia and local government. Earlier this week, founder of the WalkSafe app, Emma Kay, called for faster action.
1: What really worries me is I'm still seeing many different survivors who have that traumatic lived experience that are still the ones that are driving the change. And it shouldn't be coming from them. You know, we should be turning to our government.
0: West Midlands Police say they're working to reduce knife crime in Birmingham by tackling online trading. Through Operation Obex, they've been targeting overseas retailers who are selling weapons illegally to people in the UK. PC Colin Gallier has told us it's important they find the sources early.
2: It's really important that we understand where knives are they're being achieved. And that way we've got a better understanding of how we can tackle the issue, stop the flow of weapons and knives in the community.
0: After a week that threatened to end Ed Sheeran's world tour, the singer returned to the stage in Philadelphia to apologise. All of his support acts have withdrawn after rapper Macklemore was dropped over pro-Palestine comments at a previous gig. Ed Sheeran described the situation in Gaza as catastrophic and unjustifiable, but told the crowd his shows would continue. There's a Black Country derby in the Championship today as Wolves welcome West Brom this lunchtime. Baggies fan Joe and Wanderers supporter Richard are both hoping to avoid an embarrassing loss to the neighbours.
6: You just don't want to lose. So I would very, very happily shake hands and say 1-1.
24: Like you, Joe, to be honest, and I had 2-2 in my head, so we both got a couple of goals each.
0: Spectators are being warned trouble won't be tolerated. There were 43 arrests the last time the two sides met. And more on football as Aston Villa beat Tottenham 3-2 for their first league win of the season yesterday. Birmingham City drew 2-2 with Middlesbrough after conceding a late equaliser at St Andrews. Meanwhile, Walsall continued their unbeaten run after a 2-0 win over Port Vale.
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0: A fine day with lighter winds and plenty of sunny spells, staying bright and feeling warm, highs of 20 degrees. That's the latest. I'm Victoria Haynes.
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22: 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Come on in.

1994 from Wet, Wet, Wet. And I got this from Fran just now. And she wants to say, congratulations, Dave, on giving up smoking and remaining in good spirits. Fran is so proud of you and sending lots of love this Sunday morning. Sunday's greatest love song. And the coffee's just a bit too strong, right? Greatest hits radio. I'm Richard Amundson, all about the love songs every Sunday morning from 9 o'clock on Greatest Hits Radio. Thank you for all your stories. The stories of how you first met, we love those. The stories of the moment you knew that they were the one for you, we love those. And what is the greatest thing they've ever done for you? You can tell us. No, you can. 61054, make Richard your first word. WhatsApp works, 0333-202402. If you're celebrating a birthday, an anniversary, if you've met someone new and you're still sort of feeling your way around things, it's Richard at greatesthitsradio.co.uk. And don't forget names. Names are good. Because I'm not sure you'd like to be confused with somebody else. And do not leave this till later. We only have an hour of the love songs on a Sunday morning. And 7.5 minutes of those have gone already. So we normally get a big old flood of dedications and emails around about 10 to 10, which is cutting it a touch fine. So 61054, make Richard your first word. You can email Richard at greatesthitsradio.co.uk and WhatsApp us 0333 2020 402. Do it now. Now is good.

Sunday's greatest love songs with Billy Ocean. That's for Richard and Janet Jameson. Richard got in touch. He's wishing you a wonderful, wonderful 51st wedding anniversary today, Janet. You are a beautiful lady inside and out. Currently on holiday in Turkey. And for the first time, says Richard, I forgot to get her a card. I hope this gets me off the hook. You and me both, Rich. Running a sort-yourself-out service here. Let us know if it worked, by the way, because, you know, we're here until 10, you never know. Raul in Berna, in sunny and warm Spain, is missing David Rodney Harris from Kemp Town every single day. Yes, David, you. But not for long now, because we'll be spending 2 weekends together. David's going to Torremolinos Friday. Yes, I've wanted to stay for the whole holiday, but I've got to work. Ugh. Nevertheless, looking forward to a fantastic time together. Fingers crossed. And Raminta Bennett is wishing happy birthday to her wonderful husband, Colin. I'm lucky that we met at that barbecue in Vilnius in Lithuania 21 years ago. We had a long-distance relationship for ages, and now Raminta can't quite believe that Colin has moved to Vilnius. So, Colin, you are incredible, a one-of-a-kind, unique, very special, generous, attentive, thoughtful. List goes on. And Raminta says, he makes me very happy. All my family loves him, and we listen every Sunday morning to Sunday's greatest love song. So this Sunday especially, I would love to play a song for Colin. How about this one?

0: Another of Sunday's greatest love songs from the Hollies. Lots of guys can't cope without someone else. I think that's, yeah, it's been proved. Addy wants to dedicate a song to his best friend, Jess. Jess is his world. She's a bit crazy, he says, but in a good way. And Andy couldn't even think how he'd cope with life without you, Jess. Gary Rolls wants one of Sunday's greatest love songs for his lovely wife, Fiona. The love of my life, I don't know what I'd do without her. Again, here we go. We've been married for 41 years. I think she's a keeper. She's driving us back to Swindon from Exeter after watching the Red Roses England rugby team yesterday. Fiona, Gary loves you so much. And your gear changing's perfect. And John's in sunny Chesterfield wants a record for his wife, Val. John's had a couple of medical interventions this year. And Val has been at his side throughout, having a good old look and helping him. Val, he loves you so much. And we got one of Sunday's greatest in just a moment.
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0: for you if you have. I'd like to dedicate a love song, this is Gareth in Lancashire, to my beautiful partner Catherine on what is 3 years on from our first date, cup of coffee in Bury. I love her now more than ever, and I'm looking forward to more adventures piffling about. You'll have to explain this in greater detail, Gareth. And what was it? Tall, skinny latte?
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0: More coffee shenanigans. Amanda and Graham first met at school 20 years ago. 20 years ago. But it wasn't until 1.5 years ago they met for a cup of coffee. Now, together forever. Although there's a caveat here. Graham, Amanda says, although you support the wrong rugby team to me, I will keep you. And I love you loads. What are we talking here? League or union, Amanda? Let us know. 61054, Sunday's Greatest Love Song. 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And we're on WhatsApp, 0333 202402. Thank you, Nicholas Turvey, for your email. Nicholas is married to Emma. They met completely by chance on a night out in their little village of Higham Ferrers. This was the 6th of December, 2014, okay? Nicholas was celebrating his mate Gary's birthday in the Green Dragon, and he saw a woman he'd never seen before. And in a small village, anyone new tends to stand out. Gary didn't know who she was, but I definitely kept an eye on her. Later that night, we moved venues. We're in the King Queen's Head, and I decided I had to go and talk to her. So we spent the rest of the night together, mostly just talking, with maybe a little kiss thrown in. This one, maybe. It wasn't some instant Hollywood love story either. We went on lots and lots of dates, gradually got to know each other, and somehow, Nicholas, you know how this works. Nearly 12 years later, we've got two beautiful girls, Pippa Willow and Maggie, and a family life I wouldn't change for anything. Now, 2014, meeting someone in person, face-to-face, rather than through an app, feels like some forgotten art now. And as I always say, I suppose we're still seeing how it goes, although it's got a little out of hand. Nicholas, it sounds like it's all going absolutely swimmingly. Have this on us.
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0: Gallagher and Lyle, because Karen's wishing a very happy birthday to her wonderful fiancé, Andrew Edwards. Yet you, Andrew. Happy birthday for tomorrow. Karen cannot wait to marry you next year. Fingers crossed, you two. Sunday's greatest love song. Sheila Vickery, are you here? Happy birthday for Tuesday, Sheila. Mark told me all about you. Birthday celebrations on Lanzarote later this year. You know you'll be celebrating your Ruby wedding, yeah? And despite the occasional health intervention, along with 3 sons and 10 granddaughters, Sheila will always put myself and our family first before herself. Sheila, Mark wants to let you know how much you are loved by all your family, including all 10 granddaughters. That's impressive. Katie Smith and her husband Oliver have been together for 7 years. They met online, but Katie says, no way we should have matched because we lived way too far apart. That is until one day we were both in the same area and we both went on the dating app at the same time. And yet, of course, we matched. And I knew from the first message he was the one. Katie, how do you know this? Oliver, you'll like this next bit because Katie says, I cannot thank him enough for what he does for me and our children. He is one of the hardest working and most loving men I've ever met, and I still to this day cannot believe I struck gold on that app that day in that place that she's keeping secret. Love song for you on the way, Katie and Ollie. Greatest Hits
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0: Maybe we should call this band the Detroit Rubies, just for one morning. Because Andrea wants to say happy Sunday to my wonderful husband, James Rothwell. We've been together 40 years, yet not emerald rubies. Happily married for 39 of those, so rubies next year. You are the love of Andrea's life, James. Really don't know what she would do without you. Love you more today than yesterday.
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0: Hazel's 63 today. Steve in Denby says you're his rock. And sorry it's not going to be the best birthday ever because he's got to do a runner, but he still loves you all the more. And on Friday, Kevin and Sharon celebrated their 6th anniversary. Sharon wants Kevin to know how thankful she is for all the love and support that he's given her through some of the hardest times of her life. Cannot wait to become your wife next year. Here's to becoming Mr. and Mrs. Wilson. Song for you on the way. And Ian Flather is remembering Alex, my best friend of 17 years, says Ian. And it's a lovely story, Ian. Thank you for this. Alex lived life in her own home in a wheelchair. And a couple of years after they met, Ian was made redundant. Alex offered me a job as one of her carers, helping with the things she needed help with from her wheelchair. Over the years, I became her main carer, traveled with her to visit her family in America, supported her through pain and sadness and frustration when no solution to her condition was available, always helped by her faithful assistance dog called Watson. Great name for a dog. Alex was funny and sad and big-hearted. She was passionate about many causes. She was a kind and gentle soul. And yesterday was the first anniversary of her passing. This last year has been unbearable. It's very difficult trying to adapt to her not being with us any longer. And I hope wherever she is now, she's finally free from pain and she's able to dance again. Ian says, I miss her terribly and I love her lots.

0: Wilkie is Jane's gorgeous husband. And Jane says, yes, I do love him to the moon and back. Yes, he is my rock and he is my soulmate. And I don't tell him enough. So if you could do the honours. Wilkie, you sound like you're a lucky guy. And it's not always about the human partners for lots and lots of reasons. It can be tough starting over. Lee has a German shepherd called Maya, and Maya has kept him going. His reason to get on with life and his love for her is absolutely unconditional. Have a treat. I'm not here next week, so in a couple of weeks' time, Sunday's greatest love song. I don't know what's happening next week. I'm sure you'll be in good hands. Ken Bruce, every morning just after 11 o'clock with another of the greatest love songs.
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1: The top stories this hour. A national task force aimed at tackling misogyny across society has been launched by the government. The Equalities Minister says the issue should be everyone's business. AJ Walsh has more.
2: The group will look to root out harmful attitudes online, in workplaces and within communities. It will bring together representatives from women's organisations, academia, local leaders and ministers. The first meeting is expected to take place after conference recess and will focus on young people. Officials say further announcements will be made this week to move forward with Labour's 2024 manifesto pledge to halve violence against women and girls within a decade.
1: West Midlands police have been tackling knife crime in Birmingham by targeting illegal trading. PC Colin Gallier has told us the operation is part of wider efforts to turn young people away from knife crime.
19: There's a danger that carrying a weapon, carrying a knife, can be normalised amongst our younger people. So that's why it's really important that we get that education piece and awareness piece out there, because actually it's not normal.
1: Ed Sheeran has apologised after all his support acts pulled out of his current tour. They quit after US rapper Macklemore was dropped over comments supporting Palestine. The British star admitted he'd made mistakes. An 18-year-old man has been arrested after a new Wolves mural was damaged near Molyneux. The artwork at the entrance to Molyneux subway was vandalised last night. He's being questioned on suspicion of criminal damage. And more at the Molyneux as supporters at today's Black Country Football Derby are being told trouble won't be tolerated. Last time Wolves and West Brom played, there were 43 arrested. Joe's a big Baggies fan and Richard is a lifelong Wanderer.
21: If you can come out with the bragging rights, then what better time to do so at the beginning of season before a three-week international break where you can kind of lord it over family members, friends, colleagues. Just make sure you don't lose first and foremost.
24: There is always that fear of it going wrong rather than the excitement of it going right a lot of the time. Wolves and West Brom have always had this kind of up and down relationship. When one does well, the other one's not doing well.
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1: A fine day with lighter winds and plenty of sunny spells, staying bright and feeling warm, highs of 20 degrees. That's the latest. I'm Victoria Haynes.

0: They are the House Martins. This is Greatest Hits Radio Sunday morning. I'm Richard Allenson. How are you doing? This weekend, it's all about the very first timers.
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0: Debuts Weekender. And we're in 1977. This band had already released six albums by the time we got to hear about them. Seriously. Earth, Wind and Fire. This was the moment we finally caught up with them. Saturday night. For you, if it's a Sunday morning and you're coming down.

0: 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Nothing's right, I'm torn. Join me this weekend on Greatest Hits Radio for my top 10 of the 1990s.
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two of the greatest voices on one record. Eurythmics with Aretha Franklin. So that's Annie Lennox and Aretha. Come on. And 4 o'clock this afternoon, Natalie Imbruglia and her top 10 from the 90s. Going to be listening to that one. It's Greatest Hits Radio. Sunday Selector just after 12 noon. Nation's Notice Board kicking in just in a minute when we've taken off all the stuff from yesterday and cleaned it up for you for a Sunday. And the Big Wall of Sound is coming just after 11 o'clock. This gives you a bit of time to have a think about what you want to do. Wall of Sound, it's a massive instant jukebox. The wall is built with all the greatest hits from definitely our three famous decades, the 70s, 80s, 90s, but also basically of all time. They're all in the wall. You text us, 61054, start your text with Richard. We will call you back. We have a natter. We play you bits of the greatest hits of all time. Those bits will flash before your ears. All you have to do is shout at me when you hear the bit of the hit you want to play, and we'll play it instantly. If that sounds like you, 61054, make Richard your first word. Come on, Greatest Hits Radio, and play one of our records. Over to you.

0: Wonder if Mark Knopfler's kept count of the number of times he has to play this solo on Sultans of Swing. It's Greatest Hits Radio. How are you doing, Natalie? Natalie won £555,000 on Make Me a Winner on Friday. She plays every week. She says it was worth, it was definitely worth the wait.
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0: 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Lines close 5 p.m. on Friday, and then someone will win the lot. It's £600,000. You just answer your phone. 600 grand is yours, paid straight into your account right after the call. It will happen Friday. We don't do rollovers. We only do winners. For your chance to win on Friday, text cash to 61054. And I know it's only Sunday, but do it now. Now is good.
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Morning, Maggie. Bon Jovi, Living on a Prayer, the perfect record to fold laundry to. Shall we tell them or shall you? It's Greatest Hits Radio, the new home of the big wall of sound. You want to come on the radio and play one of the greatest hits of all time. It's in our massive instant jukebox. That's what the big wall of sound is. Things move quickly. You can't hang around. You get a few seconds of each bit of the hit, and you have to decide whether you want it or not. And it can go on and on and on forever. Text us 61054, mate Richard, your first word. You come on the radio. We play you bits of the greatest hits of all time. They're all in the wall. And you choose one. 61054, mate Richard, your first word. That is also the number if you want to tell us about your little local events happening right now. It's the nation's notice board. You know about the big stuff happening. It's the York Food and Drink Festival. The Queen's Reading Room Festival happens at Chatsworth in Derbyshire. It's the Bristol Shanty Festival. Welcome to your sixth year, shantyists. And the World Sheepdog Trials in the Scottish Borders. Yeah, the Sheepdog Olympics. That's at Huntington Farm near Lauder. There's another food and drink festival at Papal in East Lothian. Pedal, cycling events for Parkinson's UK today in the Wye Valley. And the Stroud Painswick Feast Celebration starts at 11. So you've got about 25 minutes. Goes through until 5, St Mary's Churchyard, Painswick. That's the big stuff. We need to know about the little local things happening near you. 0333 2024 02. That's WhatsApp. You can email me, richard@greatesthitsradio.co.uk. Kathy and Richard, we missed this one, unfortunately. But Kathy and Richard, yesterday were on their way to the North East Skinny Dip, which happened at sunrise this morning, which is around about 6:45. So, no, weren't you? Neither was I. 1,200 of us stripping off in aid of mine for mental health research on the beach and running into the sea at Druridge Bay Country Park. So we missed it at 6:45 this morning. That was sunrise. And then running back to somewhere warm afterwards. What are you up to? 61054. Richard, your first word.

0: 1975, KC and the Sunshine Band. Hits and headlines from 1977 and 1990 with Kate and the UK Pop 40 of 5. 4 o'clock, all about the 90s. My 90s top 10 from Natalie Imbruglia. Joining Natalie at 4 with a blast through her top 10 favourite songs from the decade that saw her arrive on TV and in our charts as well. She's playing some great stuff this afternoon from 4. Album show from 1972 with Simon Mayo, the top 20 UK album charts from the 9th of January. That's at 1.
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0: morning, Paul. Paul Young on Greatest Hits Radio. Hey, Kevin Whitfield, how are you doing? Kevin is one of a group of local musicians getting together this evening, and you're on the nation's notice board, Kevin. The whole idea is to raise a whole bunch of money for motor neurone disease research. The big show is at St. Mary's Church, Sandbach, Cheshire. It starts tonight at 7 with the Co-op Wind Band and the Acton Amateur Operatic Society, of which Kevin is a member. I bet the costumes are glorious. That's tonight, St. Mary's Church, 7 o'clock, Sandbach, Cheshire. Do not miss.
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0: Music from the time before we knew some of the greatest artists. David Bowie. It feels like he's always been part of my life. Released on the 11th of July 1969, just a few days before Apollo 11 lifted off for the moon. They re-released it again in 1975, and it gets to number one.

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0: 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It's Greatest Hits Radio. It's our debut hits weekend. We played Earth, Wind & Fire. We just heard David Bowie. On the way, Dexys, Midnight Runners, Haircut 100, Roxy Music and Depeche Mode. 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
2: The
3: The top stories this hour. A new national group has been set up to tackle sexist attitudes towards women. It'll bring together groups, experts, local leaders and ministers. They'll look at harmful behaviour and attitudes online, at work and in communities. Women and Equalities Minister Bridget Phillipson says the task force will look at a range of issues affecting women.
14: Whether they feel safe on the street, about whether they're safe in their own home, about whether they'll face harassment on public transport, attitudes in our schools. This is about all of us across government coming together to tackle these attitudes, this underlying problem.
3: A man has been arrested after a new mural near Wolves' Molyneux ground was vandalised. The artwork at the entrance to Molyneux subway was damaged last night. The 18-year-old is being held on suspicion of criminal damage. West Midlands police say they're working to reduce knife crime in Birmingham by tackling online trading. Through Operation OBX, they've been targeting overseas retailers who are selling weapons illegally to people in the UK. PC Colin Gallier has told us it's important they find the sources early.
22: Really important that we understand where knives are they're being achieved, and that way we've got a better understanding of how we can tackle the issue, stop the flow of weapons and knives in the community.
3: Ed Sheeran's admitted to making mistakes as he played his first concert since losing all of his support acts. It follows his promoter dropping Macklemore from the lineup over pro-Palestine comments the rapper made on stage. Performing solo, Sheeran called the situation in Gaza catastrophic and unjustifiable. And more from the Molyneux now, as there's a Black Country derby in the Championship today as Wolves welcome West Brom this lunchtime. Baggies fan Joe and Wanderers supporter Richard are both hoping to avoid an embarrassing loss to the neighbours.
23: You just don't want to lose. So I would very, very happily shake hands and say 1-1.
24: Like, yeah, you, Joe, to be honest, and I had 2-2 in my head, so we both got a couple of goals each.
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3: A fine day with lighter winds and plenty of sunny spells, staying bright and feeling warm, highs of 20 degrees. That's the latest. I'm Victoria Haynes.
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They are Chic. It is a greatest hits radio first time debut hits weekend. From the time before we knew some of the greatest artists on the way, music from Roxy Music and Depeche Mode and Dexy's Midnight Runners and Haircut 100. And you can choose one of the songs as well. Big Wall of Sound open for business right now. 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It's built entirely of the greatest hits of all time. The Wall of Sound, a massive instant jukebox. Text us, we'll call you back. We'll play you bits of the greatest hits of all time. All you do is shout when you hear the song you want to play. 61054. 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

0: Pink Floyd, circa 1979. That's for Linda in Montrose, but not for much longer. She's packing because she's off to Mexico tomorrow. I've even bought a brand new sombrero to wear. Linda, great work. They'll never catch you in there.
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0: Music from the time before we knew some of the biggest artists in our charts. This is Depeche Mode. Their first single, Dreaming of Me, peaked at number 57. But this one carried them to number 11 and their first appearance on Top of the Pops. But they couldn't drive. But also, they didn't have big amplifiers and big drums. They had tiny synthesizers. So they went on the train.

0: On a debut hits weekender, it's Depeche Mode's debut hit, New Life. On the way, debut hits for Dexy's Midnight Runners and Haircut 100 and Roxy Music. 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

0: of sound.
1: Hey, Caroline, where are you?
2: I'm in Derby.
1: Derby. Hello, Caroline. Yeah. Hello, Derby. How is your Sunday going so far?
2: Not too bad. I'm poorly at the moment. I have shingles at the moment.
1: Ah, I've never had that, but everybody I know who has say it's the worst thing since the worst thing.
2: It's horrible. It's very, very painful.
1: Who upset you then? Who gave you this?
2: I don't know. I just think it's a mixture of one thing and another. I lost my husband last year. It's one of those things. It's my body's way of just saying, you need to slow down. But
1: what was your husband's name?
2: Nigel.
1: And how long had you been together?
2: I've known him since 1998. We were married for 11 years.
1: Well, I hope the shingles disappear sooner rather than later.
2: So do I.
1: Do people come round with cups of tea and stuff and making soup?
2: I have very good neighbours, but I belong to the rock choir in Derby, and the ladies and gents there have been absolutely amazing. This is why I'm ringing today. My request is for them, because they have really just kept me smiling. They've been texting me, ringing me, and I've only been there 12 months, but they've been really good friends. Yeah. And
1: absolutely. So, Caroline, let's get your rock choir on the nation's notice board. Who are they and where are they singing today?
2: They're singing at Melbourne Fete today. I think it's Melbourne Festival in Derbyshire. They're singing, I think they've got a half an hour slot or 40 minute slot, and they're singing various songs. So it's a big shout out to the ladies and gents, and thanks for supporting me, girls and lads.
1: Okay.
2: Thanks very much.
1: Caroline, on the wall of sound, bits of the greatest hits will flash before your ears. What part do you sing in the rock choir? Are you an alto? Are you a contralto? What are you?
2: I'm a soprano.
1: Right. Your highest note you can sing with what you sing to me when you hear the bit of the hit you want to play for the rock choir.
2: Oh, my God, Richard, you're joking at the moment. My voice is terrible at the moment.
1: No, it'll give it a Sunday morning workout. You'll be fine, Caroline.
2: Okay.
1: You're in control.
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1: It's for the choir.

0: greatest from 1986, Madonna, Open Your Heart. Thank you, Caroline, for selecting Mark Morrison on the Big Wall of Sound. 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Helen, I think you're next in Nottingham if you hang around. And fans of Roxy Music, their debut hit on a debut hits weekend is coming soon.
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0: just made it sound so easy, everything he did. I'm Richard Allinson, it's Greatest Hits Radio. 5 o'clock this afternoon, 1977 and 1990. Hits and headlines from both those years with Kate and the UK Pop 40. More from the 90s with Natalie Imbruglia at four. Natalie Imbruglia's 90s Top 10. Love her. And the album show with Simon when we clear off at 1 o'clock. The top 20 albums in the UK from the 9th of January, 1972.
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0: From the times before we knew some of the biggest artists. In this case, 1972, it's Roxy Music, their debut hit single. And Roxy Music always did things a little bit differently. This single, how many times have I heard this? Where's the chorus? Can you find a chorus?

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3: Hey Helen, good morning. What's happening in Nottingham today?
4: Good morning, Richard. I'm very good, thank you. Hope you are too. So, yes, I've just been tidying up this morning, but my main reason for being on the phone today is to try and retribute myself on account that last night we went out with friends and we went to a restaurant and I told them it was his 60th birthday and it was his 59th.
3: Wait, there's a lot to unpack here, Helen. Pull up a chair. So you went out with whom?
4: So I went out with our very good friends, Nicola and Tone.
3: Right.
4: So it was Tone's 59th birthday, but I got it in my head it was his 60th. So I told the restaurant that it was his 60th.
3: Right.
4: So bless him, he took it. He did very well. And so, yeah, we won't be going there next year for his 60th, obviously.
3: Well, I'm just thinking, you've given him a run-through.
4: Absolutely, yes. Yeah, they came out doing all the singing and dancing and, yeah, very good.
3: What's the big difference, then, between 59 and 60?
4: It's because I'm 60 just after him, so he's always going on about how he thinks he's younger than me, but he's not.
3: Right.
4: So this is where I got it from. I just got a bit confused because he's always going on about his age. So, yeah, so it's his fault. Yeah, absolutely.
3: This is a not-so-subtle way of rubbing it in. Isn't it, really?
4: Well, possibly, yes, maybe.
3: So you get to the restaurant. When did he find out that everybody thought he was heading towards the bus pass?
4: I did confess before we got to the restaurant because I was a bit scared about what he might say. So,
3: it sounds like you planned it this way.
4: Now, Richard, don't you throw me under the bus here. It's not on.
3: Sunday morning, there's no buses around here. You'll be fine. Listen... So, Tone is actually only 59.
4: He is, yes, he's 59. He was 59 yesterday, so right. He is closer to 60 today than I am, to be fair, but I won't mention that again.
3: No, she says, having just mentioned it. Helen, what are you going to shout at me just to rub it in when you hear the bit of the hit you like on the Wall of Sound?
4: Happy 60th, Tone, I think.
3: Blimey. Lock the doors. Helen, you're in trouble.

0: guessing which one.
1: 60th.
0: Helen, good luck.
1: Thank you. Nice to speak to you. Take care.
0: Maybe talk to you in a year when you're nearly 60.
1: Yeah, thank you, darling.
0: Cheers, Helen. Bye-bye.
1: Bye.

0: Police, selected by Helen. It was Mark Morrison, selected by Caroline, on the Big Wall of Sound. I'm not here this weekend, so will the Wall of Sound return? Listen to this space. Andy and Penny are painting Andy's friend's shop in sunny Newton Abbott. Penny says, as usual, I'm on my knees, doing the low bits. Still, could be worse. Could be at home with our feet up. Thanks, Rich. Always a pleasure. Okay, Sunday selector time, just after 12. It is nearly 12 o'clock. Alexander Zverev, do you watch the tennis? Alexander Zverev, he won the US Open last week, played against a guy called Ben Shelton. But Alexander didn't realise he'd won. Imagine, it's championship point. You know tennis players always talk about it's the next point, you got to win the next point, play the next point. So it's championship point. Ben fluffs the shot. Alexandra, or rather, prepared to play the next point. But the crowd were still cheering, and it was only then he realised he'd won the US Open. He says, the coaches always tell you, forget about the score, remember the point. So I forgot about the score, which got us thinking. Songs for the forgetful. Songs to jog your memory. Maybe songs you've forgotten about. Come on, surprise us. 61054, it's the Sunday Selector. Select a song for the forgetful. One to jog your memory, maybe one you've forgotten about. 61054, mate Richard, your first word. WhatsApp works, 0333-202402. 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
17: The top stories this hour. A man has been arrested on suspicion of murder after another man died in Solihull. The victim, who was in his 40s, was found with serious injuries last night and died at the scene. Our reporter Oliver Morgan has the details.
18: Police remain at the scene on Shoestoke Road, where officers were called shortly before 25 past nine last night. The man who died was found in the street with serious injuries. A 38-year-old man's being questioned on suspicion of murder, while a 35-year-old woman has also been detained for assisting an offender.
17: An 18-year-old man has been arrested after a new Wolves mural was damaged near the Molyneux. The artwork at the entrance to Molyneux subway was vandalised last night. He's being questioned on suspicion of criminal damage. Ed Sheeran's told the crowd at his latest show he's so, so sorry after his tour plunged into chaos. Support acts, including his own band, quit in solidarity with rapper Macklemore, who was dropped after voicing support for Palestine. West Midlands police are targeting online trading of weapons in efforts to reduce knife crime in Birmingham. PC Colin Gallier has told us although knife crime cases have consistently dropped over the past few years, they're not yet where they want to be.
19: Clearly, given the nature of that offence, the harm and the devastation that it causes, we want to still keep continuing our efforts to tackling that issue, further reducing it.
17: And more from the Molyneux now, as police are warning trouble won't be tolerated ahead of this lunchtime's Black Country Derby in the Championship. 43 arrests were made the last time West Brom faced Wolves. Wanderers fan Richard and Baggy supporter Joe have told us regardless of the result at the Molyneux, it'll be a special occasion.
20: When we played a couple of years ago in the Cup, Wolves still had that star quality. You know, you look at the goal scorers that day, whereas we don't necessarily have that in the same way.
21: This feels like the first level playing field, really. Probably for about 20 years. No, Wolves will have home advantage. We'll still have a bit of Premier League experience in the ranks.
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17: A fine day with lighter winds and plenty of sunny spells, staying bright and feeling warm, highs of 20 degrees. That's the latest. I'm Victoria Haynes.
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0: You know it's Fleetwood Mac, but have you forgotten about your favourite songs? The Sunday Selector today on Greatest Hits Radio, because Alexander Zverev won the US Open last week against Ben Shelton without realising it. Because it's championship point, it's a long game. Ben fluffs his shot, Alexander prepares to play the next point, but the crowd was still cheering, and he's going, why are they still cheering for... Oh, I've won! It was only then he realised he's actually won the US Open. He said, your coaches always tell you, forget about the score, he said, and I forgot about the score. So, songs this morning for the forgetful, to jog your memory. Songs you've forgotten about. 61054. Richard is your first word. 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Try to remember.
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0: From the time before we knew some of the biggest bands and the biggest artists, and it's 1981. 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
1: Ladies and gentlemen of the class of 99, wear sunscreen. If I could offer you only one tip for the future, sunscreen would be it. The long-term benefits of sunscreen have been proved by scientists, whereas the rest of my advice has no basis more reliable than my own meandering experience. I will dispense this advice now. Enjoy the power and beauty of your youth. Oh, never mind. You will not understand the power and beauty of your youth until they've faded. But trust me, in 20 years, you'll look back at photos of yourself and recall in a way you can't grasp now how much possibility lay before you and how fabulous you really looked. You are not as fat as you imagine. Don't worry about the future, or worry, but know that worrying is as effective as trying to solve an algebra equation by chewing bubblegum. The real troubles in your life are apt to be things that never crossed your worried mind, the kind that blindsides you at 4 p.m. on some idle Tuesday. Do one thing every day that scares you. Sing. Don't be reckless with other people's hearts. Don't put up with people who are reckless with yours. Floss. Don't waste your time on jealousy. Sometimes you're ahead, sometimes you're behind. The race is long, and in the end, it's only with yourself. Remember compliments you receive. Forget the insults. If you succeed in doing this, tell me how. Keep your old love letters. Throw away your old bank statements. Stretch. Don't feel guilty if you don't know what you want to do with your life. The most interesting people I know didn't know at 22 what they wanted to do with their lives. Some of the most interesting 40-year-olds I know still don't. Get plenty of calcium. Be kind to your knees. You'll miss them when they're gone. Maybe you'll marry. Maybe you won't. Maybe you'll have children. Maybe you won't. Maybe you'll divorce at 40. Maybe you'll dance the funky chicken on your 75th wedding anniversary. Whatever you do, don't congratulate yourself too much or berate yourself either. Your choices are half chance. So are everybody else's. Enjoy your body. Use it every way you can. Don't be afraid of it or what other people think of it. It's the greatest instrument you'll ever own. Dance. Even if you have nowhere to do it but in your own living room. Read the directions, even if you don't follow them. Do not read beauty magazines. They will only make you feel ugly. Get to know your parents. You never know when they'll be gone for good. Be nice to your siblings. They're your best link to your past and the people most likely.

0: in your lifestyle. Because the older you get, the more you need the people you knew when you were young. Live in New York City once, but leave before it makes you hard. Live in Northern California once, but leave before it makes you soft. Travel. Accept certain inalienable truths. Prices will rise. Politicians will philander. You too will get old. And when you do, you'll fantasize that when you were young, prices were reasonable, politicians were noble, and children respected their elders. Respect your elders. Don't expect anyone else to support you. Maybe you have a trust fund. Maybe you'll have a wealthy spouse. But you never know when either one might run out. Don't mess too much with your hair, or by the time you're 40, it will look 85. Be careful whose advice you buy, but be patient with those who supply it. Advice is a form of nostalgia. Dispensing it is a way of fishing the past from the disposal, wiping it off, painting over the ugly parts, and recycling it for more than it's worth. But trust me, on the sunscreen.
1: Good one, Matt, in Carshalton. The Sunday Selector, Baz Luhrmann. Everybody's free. A reminder to wear sunscreen. Songs for the forgetful. Songs to jog your memory. And love sunscreen, says Liz. It reminds me of a time after I lost my partner. And listening to it on the radio in the car was quite uplifting. And I started to realise that things would eventually be okay. Liz, we know what you mean. 61054, mate Richard, your first word. WhatsApp 0333 202402. Songs for the forgetful. Remember this. Every day.

0: Paul McCartney. Another day, another Sunday. The Sunday Selector. Songs for the forgetful. Keep them coming. 61054, mate Richard, your first word. On the way, just after 1 o'clock, Simon with the album show. And don't forget, 4 o'clock this afternoon, Natalie Imbruglia, her 90s top 10, right here.
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Final notice on the nation's notice board today, unless you're quick. 61054, mate Richard, your first word. Chiswick House Dog Show. It started at 11, ends at 4. Everything from the waggiest tail to best in show. It's dogs. Plenty of food. That's why there's dogs there. A bar. Possibly why dogs are there. And all the things you didn't realise your dog needed. All your dog needs is food and that thing... No, I'll spell it. W-A-L-K-I-E-S. 61054. Little local things happening near you today. You've not got long. Simon's along at one with the album charts. 4 o'clock, Natalie Imbruglia, my 90s top 10. Kate's back with the UK top 40 at 5.

0: It's the Sisters. Sunday Selector, we're looking for one more song. Alexander Zverev won the US Open last week, but he didn't realise it was championship point until the crowd didn't stop cheering. He said, the teachers always tell you forget about the score. I forgot about the score. So songs for the forgetful, please. Remember, you're a womble. Thanks, Adrian and Martin and Teresa. Paint in the attic. Simple Minds, Don't You Forget About Me, say Daniel and Mike and Jeggers and Pete and Sam and Dolly Potts. And in Harlow, it's Peter with OMD's Souvenir, Something to Remember By. How about Tom Rush and Remember, says Eddie in Maidstone in Kent. For those of us of a certain age, the lyrics ring a familiar bell. Keep them coming. 61054, mate Richard, your first word.
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0: On Debut Hits Weekend at Greatest Hits Radio, Dexy's debut, their tribute to Gino Washington. Natalie's debut big win happened on Friday. Natalie won £555,000 Friday. She plays every week. She says it's worth the wait.
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0: 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It goes like this. Lines close 5pm on Friday, then someone will win the lot. And it's huge. You just answer your phone and £600,000 is yours and we pay it straight into your account right after the call. Your chance to win big Friday. 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Yes, do it now. Now is good.
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2: You are selecting songs for the forgetful today. Fee's in Cornwall, husband Craig is in Africa, and he's 64 today. And I don't want him to think we've forgotten him. So how about

Songs for the Forgetful. Yeah, that's the one. Mark Vowles in Liverpool. How about The Who? And Who Are You? Nice one. Lucy in Crosby selects Blue Boy and Remember Me. Remembering my clubbing days. 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

0: George Benson on Greatest Hits Radio. Thank you, Matt in Carshalton, for selecting Baz Luhrmann and Mark Vowles in Liverpool for The Who and Who Are You on our Sunday Selector. I'm Richard Allinson. More in the morning from 6 on Greatest Hits Radio 60s, if you fancy. Don't go anywhere. Simon's on his way with the album show. Enjoy your day.
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2: The top stories this hour. A man in his 40s has died after being found seriously injured in a Solihull street. A 38-year-old man has been arrested on suspicion of murder. Our reporter Oliver Morgan has more.
3: Officers were called to reports of disorder shortly before 25 past nine last night. The victim was found in Shoestoke Road and pronounced dead at the scene. A 35-year-old woman's also being questioned for assisting an offender. Police are still in the area as detectives work to establish what happened.
2: Supporters at today's Black Country football derby are being told trouble won't be tolerated. Police have revealed last time Wolves and West Brom played, there were 43 arrested. The match between the Championship sides is underway at the Molyneux. Joe's a big Baggies fan and Richard a lifelong Wanderer.
4: If you can come out with the bragging rights, then what better time to do so at the beginning of season before a three-week international break where you can kind of lord it over family members, friends, colleagues. Just make sure you don't lose first and foremost.
5: There is always that fear of it going wrong rather than the excitement of it going right. A lot of the time, Wolves and West Brom have always had this kind of up and down relationship. When one does well, the other one's not doing well.
2: More from the Molyneux as a man has been arrested after a new mural near the stadium ground was vandalised. The artwork at the entrance to Molyneux subway was damaged last night. An 18-year-old is being held on suspicion of criminal damage. Suspected Class A and B drugs along with cash have been seized from a car in Birmingham. A 37-year-old man and a 31-year-old woman were arrested after the vehicle was stopped in Selly Oak yesterday. They've been released on bail while inquiries continue. And after a week that threatened to end Ed Sheeran's world tour, the singer returned to the stage in Philadelphia to apologise. All of his support acts have withdrawn after rapper Macklemore was dropped over pro-Palestine comments at a previous gig. Ed Sheeran described the situation in Gaza as catastrophic and unjustifiable, but told the crowd his shows would continue.
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2: A fine day with lighter winds and plenty of sunny spells, staying bright and feeling warm, highs of 20 degrees. That's the latest. I'm Victoria Haynes. Simon
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9: Thank you, hello, good afternoon, and welcome along to another Album Show. We're here between now and 4 o'clock, and we kick off with a look at the album chart from this week in 1987.

Pet Shop Boys' second album actually was their bestseller. Shopping is the track that we played. Welcome along to the programme. Later, we'll chase some classic vinyl. We'll play your requests, of course. Thank you for those. And our classic countdown in our final hour, it's an epic chart from January 1972. But as far as 1987 is concerned, at number three, a new entry from Black.

The last track on Black's album Wonderful Life. It was a debut album. This is Colin Vincombe, of course, who was basically Black. The Sweetest Smile. And the album is a new entry at number 3 this week in 1987. The highest new entry is in at 2 and gives the first major hit album to Chris Rea.

The highest new entry in the album chart this week in 1987 at number two, Chris Rea with Dancing with Strangers. Que Sera is what we played you, and a very fine song. So number one, back in 1987, a 35 million seller, the bestseller of this year and next year from Michael Jackson.

0: In the album chart from this week in 1987, at number one, where it would be for 5 weeks in total, Bad by Michael Jackson and Another Part of Me. Take a break, Rayo Premium subscribers, they get an extra bonus, of course. And then an album which came out this week in 1978. It came from the six-piece 10cc. That was a new outfit for them, and they're on the way.
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Nominated for a Grammy for Album of the Year, but the winner of the Best Rock Performance Grammy. Purple Rain, Prince and the Revolution, and Baby I'm a Star, 25 million seller. And before that, from Bloody Tourist, 10cc, From Rochdale to Ocherius, one of Ken's old favourite songs. This is a big album because this came after Dreadlock Holiday had been a number one record. So some classic 10cc, some classic Prince, and now some Queen. Not much of Queen. In fact, if you're going to ask for a song, it's hard to ask for less than Martin Metcalf, who's going to give us 1 minute and 6 seconds of Queen. Simon, would you be up for playing the quirky Lazing on a Sunday Afternoon from A Night at the Opera? It's only about a minute long, but it is just amazing. Only Queen could create a masterpiece like this. And they created the kind of megaphone-style vocal of Freddie by putting his headphones in a bucket and then

0: short and sweet from Queen's A Night at the Opera, as requested by Martin Metcalf, Lazing on a Sunday Afternoon, which hopefully is what you're managing to do. More requests, very welcome. 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On the way, Tina Turner, Break Every Rule, is the highest new entry this week in 1986. We'll play the title track in just a moment.
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0: The last track from The Jam's All Mod Cons, a number 6 album. What a fantastic album. Was it their best album? I think so. And Down in the Tube Station at Midnight. Yes, that was a Jubilee Line train, you correctly spotted. And before that, Tina Turner and the title track from Break Every Rule, the follow-up to Private Dancer, and another Grammy winner.
1: Simon Mayo, chasing classic vinyl.
0: Yes, we are going to chase some classic vinyl in the company of everybody's favourite Ace collector. That's Pat Gilbert. Hello, Pat. Good afternoon.
2: Good afternoon, Simon.
0: An email from Wayne Rawlings in Doncaster. Simon, I hope you and your vinyl expert, Pat, can help me. I've had a copy of the album John Lennon Sings the Great Rock and Roll Hits in my collection for years and didn't think much of it until a conversation I had recently. It's on the Adam 8 label. The 8 is spelt with Roman numerals, like Henry VIII, and has a rather tacky yellow cover. My friend told me it's an early version of Lennon's 1975 rock and roll album, but didn't know the full story, so maybe you can enlighten me. Sadly, the sleeve isn't in great condition, though the record plays well. Hopefully it might be worth something, though it looks a bit like an old KTEL budget release to me. Many thanks, Wayne. Okay, Pat, what do you say to Wayne?
2: Okay, interesting. So in 1973, a music publisher called Morris Levy took John Lennon to court in New York City. The reason was the line, "Here come old flat top," in the Beatles song Come Together, was lifted from an old Chuck Berry number, which Morris Levy owned the rights to. So Lennon said, "Look, instead of me giving you money, I'll record some of your catalogue, and that's mostly old rock and roll, then you'll get the royalties instead." So Levy agreed. Lennon ended up recording a whole album of rock and roll, just not a few songs. Phil Spector, the producer, then ran off with the tapes. Morris Levy acquired early versions of these tapes and, fed up with the whole thing after a couple of years, decided to put them out on his own Adam 8 label, which is the album Wayne has.
0: Right, now I'm familiar with the rock and roll album, but I've never heard it called, I mean, just the fact that it's called John Lennon Sings the Great Rock and Roll Hits sounds really cheesy. What's it like?
2: Rock and roll isn't a great album, and this is even not so great. Only 3,000 copies were pressed, and it was meant to be available via mail order. But Lennon issued an injunction, so they're quite rare. In fact, if you find a shrink wrap copy, and they do exist, you're talking £1,000 plus. But I'd say even a beat-up copy like Wayne's would be worth at least £150 to £200.
0: Okay, all right. So it might look like nothing much, Wayne, but it's pretty rare. So you could take the win or you could just hang on to an interesting record. Pat, thank you very much indeed for that. Simon at greatesthitsradio.co.uk. If you want Pat to assess anything in your collection, obviously it might be rubbish, but it might be super lovely. What is our one to watch?
2: So coloured vinyl was very much a punk and new wave thing. It was mostly 7-inch singles, but there are a couple of albums too. One is the Skids' 1979 debut, Scared to Dance, on Virgin Records. It was originally meant to come out on blue vinyl, but when the group saw the first batch of copies, they didn't like the colour. It's sort of mid-blue. But anyway, I'm not quite sure why. But the few copies in circulation were immediately withdrawn and presumably destroyed. But several have survived.
0: Okay, so just supposing I have somewhere in my collection a blue copy of Scared to Dance by the Skids. What are we talking?
2: Okay, they rarely come up for sale, and there might be as few as 20 copies around. So I'd say we're talking a solid £700 if you find one.
0: Okay. Worth looking out for a blue copy of Scared to Dance. From it we'll play Into the Valley. Pat, as ever, it's been an education.
2: Thank you very much, and I'll see you next time.

0: Some classic skids into the valley. 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And then it's a Guns N' Roses moment, because both Use Your Illusion albums came out this week in 1991. That's where we're heading.
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12: The top stories this hour. A new national group has been set up to tackle sexist attitudes towards women. It'll bring together groups, experts, local leaders and ministers who are going to look at harmful behaviour and attitudes online and work in communities. Here's Women and Equalities Minister Bridget Phillipson.
13: Whether they feel safe on the street, about whether they're safe in their own home, about whether they'll face harassment on public transport, attitudes in our schools.
12: More details are expected this week on Labour's promise to cut violence against women and girls by half within 10 years. Ed Sheeran has admitted mistakes were made in the row over Palestine, which has overshadowed his tour. All his support acts have quit. There were protests outside last night's gig in Philadelphia. Ukraine has fired more than 1,000 drones at Russia overnight, including what Moscow's mayor has described as the largest ever attack on the city. Two people were killed in the Moscow region. Meanwhile, emergency services in Ukraine say a mother and her two children were killed when a Russian drone hit their home in Kyiv. Now, as the Lib Dem Party conference gets underway in Brighton this weekend, the party's calling for Britain to be at the heart of Europe to boost economic growth. Deputy Leader Daisy Cooper's also calling on the government to do more to get brand new businesses to stay in the UK. Manchester City are looking to extend the lead at the top of the Premier League this afternoon. They're just kicking off against Sunderland. Meanwhile, Manchester United manager Michael Carrick says it would be ridiculous to think about his future this early in the season. One Premier League win and an early exit from the League Cup have added some early pressure. Carrick says they can start turning things around at Fulham this afternoon, though, by tightening up the defence.
14: I'm not downplaying it. You know, we need to stop conceding as many goals. That's really obvious to say. But we have scored a lot as well, so there's a balance to that.
12: And have you started your Christmas shopping yet? Well, in Northern Ireland, a quarter of people say they have, almost double the UK average. PricewaterhouseCooper, who did the research, reckon it's to spread the cost. We spoke to some shoppers there.
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12: Staying dry across most of the UK this afternoon. Some showers in the most northerly parts of Scotland. Highs of 17 degrees Celsius. That's the latest. I'm Owen Arons.
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0: Thank you. And side two of The Album Show begins with a pair of albums which came out this week in 1991.

written by Axl Rose, Guns N' Roses, from Use Your Illusion 1 and November Rain. They became the UK's top two albums. Use Your Illusion 1 got to number 2. Use Your Illusion 2 got to number 1, if you're following that. And they became, this is Guns N' Roses, became the first band to have two best-selling albums on the American chart at number 1 and at number 2 since Jim Croce in 1974, who had You Don't Mess Around With Jim at number 1 and I Got a Name at number 2. And that is precisely where we're going next, because Anne Russell says, this is a request, Anne's in Chesterfield. Simon, a while ago, someone requested a Clifford T. Ward track that I enjoyed immensely. It got me thinking about other songwriters from around that era that we no longer hear. One such artist is Jim Croce. So I wondered if you could play I Have to Say I Love You in a Song. It's a beautiful track that I haven't heard for years. Kind regards from Anne. So there is one way to get from Guns N' Roses to Jim Croce, and this is it.

The UK number one album, Spandau Ballet's True. It was their third album. It went platinum from it, Communication. And before that, played at the suggestion of Anne Russell from Jim Croce's final album. He died in a plane crash shortly before that came out. I Got a Name is the album. And I'll Have to Say I Love You in a Song is the track. And thank you, Simon, at greatesthitsradio.co.uk is where you send your suggestion for next week. Madeline Short has dropped us a line. Simon, I love the show. Please, could you play one of my favourite Billy Joel tracks? It's hard to pick just one as a favourite, but Honesty from 52nd Street is definitely up there. Well, let's begin there.

0: classic Billy Joel ballad from 52nd Street, side one, track two. This is the album that's the follow-up to The Stranger. Amazingly, his first number one American album. Honesty is what we played. Madeline Short, thank you for suggesting that. Simon at greatesthitsradio.co.uk. We'll take a break. Rayo Premium listeners will be feeling very smug because they've got an extra musical bonus. And then it's Genesis time. They have an album entered at number one this week in 1981, and it's next.
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From Don't Shoot Me, I'm Only the Piano Player, Elton John's Elderberry Wine. It was also on the B-side of Crocodile Rock, which may well be the first time you heard that. And before that, Genesis Abacab, their second number one album, entered at number one this week in 1981, and Man on the Corner. Here's another request. Kerry Lucas in Broadway. All right, Kerry, Simon, me and my husband Jack love GHR, and especially the album show. It's the one show we get to listen to together. When we were courting, Level 42's World Machine was one of the albums that we often used to play, and now we've recently celebrated 40 happy years together. Ironically, the track we like the best is Leaving Me Now. The title might not be the most appropriate, but it is a great song. We'd love to hear it. Kerry and Jack, thank you, and it is one of the standout hits from Level 42.

0: World Machine was a number three album in this country, a breakthrough album for them, and from it, the magnificent Leaving Me Now, as requested by Kerry Lucas to celebrate her 40th wedding anniversary. No one is going anywhere. Kerry, thank you very much for that suggestion. On the way, one of the great Joan Armour trading tracks from an album that came out this week in 1977. It's a corker. It's next.
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14: Sound like this.

Erasure from their debut Wonderland album 1986 and Au L'Amour. And before that, Show Some Emotion, Joan Armour Trading's album from 1977. One of her best known songs, the wonderful Willow. Time for one more request, and Lucy Campbell is picking this. Simon, I might be one of your youngest listeners. I'm 19, but love rock music from the 70s and 80s. It's my granddad's influence. Oh, thanks. He played in an amateur band around that time and is a huge Bruce Springsteen fan. He has most of the albums going way back. I think his music is insane. Please could I ask for The Promised Land? It's one of Gramps' favourites. Everyone feeling very old. He always listens, so we'll be amazed to hear it. His name is Bill, by the way. Okay, Bill, this is a fine education. Your granddaughter is a fine woman. And what better excuse to celebrate Bruce's road trip to Utah and Nevada that ended up with this as the result?

0: selected by listener Luca Campbell under the profound influence of her grandfather. Well done, Bill. The Promised Land, Bruce Springsteen, from Darkness on the Edge of Town. Okay, don't go anywhere because we have a classic countdown on the way. It's the 9th of January, 1972. It's epic. It's next.
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17: The top stories this hour. A new national task force has been launched in a bid to root out toxic attitudes towards women. It's going to bring together groups from around the country to target misogyny both online and in workplaces. Baroness Gohi is chief executive of the Muslim Women's Network and says the work begins with prevention.
18: You've got to start from a very young age in schools, getting boys involved. It's got to be consistent across all subjects. Posters on the wall saying it's zero tolerance, getting girls to report, colleges involved, universities involved, a tech company needs to be involved as well.
17: The government wants to halve violence against women and girls within the next decade. An investigation's been launched after three men were stabbed outside an LGBTQ plus venue in Liverpool. It happened outside G Bar on a Earl Street just after 6:30 this morning. All three survived. Merseyside police say they understand the concern it'll cause in the community and it's vital anyone with information comes forward. It's the second day of the Lib Dems party conference in Brighton and they're calling for the UK to be at the heart of Europe in order to boost economic growth. The party also wants to see more done to get up-and-coming businesses to stay in the country. Both Manchester United and Fulham's bosses will be looking to quell some of their critics with a win in this afternoon's Premier League action. Michael Carrick's under pressure after a tough start to the season, and so far Fulham head coach Alvaro Arbeloa has no wins in his four top flight games.
1: I'm not really worried about the start of Manchester United. For me, I think we need to play in a high intensity because we want to play in a high intensity with the ball and without the ball. We want to be so aggressive.
17: Elsewhere, as Andoni Iraola continues to settle in as Liverpool boss, he's up against his old side Bournemouth as we speak. Manchester City, meanwhile, are trying to extend their lead at the top of the Premier League as they're underway against Sunderland. And 5.8 million of us tuned in last night to see how the new Strictly presenters got on. That's 200,000 more than the first episode last series. Emma Willis, Johannes Radebe and Josh Widdicombe took the reins for the first time since Claudia Winkleman and Tess Daly stepped back from the show.
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17: Staying dry across most of the UK this afternoon. Some showers in the most northerly parts of Scotland. Highs of 17 degrees Celsius. That's the latest. I'm Owen Arons.
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0: Thank you, yes, and side three of your album show is indeed the classic countdown. Today, it's January the 9th, 1972. At 20, Gilbert O'Sullivan and himself. At 19, the greatest hits of Glen Campbell.

These are big albums from January 1972 at number 18, James Taylor, Mudslide Slim and the Blue Horizon. And from it, his biggest hit, his version of Carole King's You've Got a Friend, a Grammy winner. And before that, Glen Campbell's greatest hits and one of Glen's favourite songs, Try a Little Kindness. Glen at 19, James at 18, Pink Floyd's Medal at 17, Motown Chartbusters Volume 5 is at number 16, and at number 15, The Carpenters.

Originally a hit for Delaney and Bonnie, one of the standout tracks from an album which is called Carpenters. But it is The Carpenters and Superstar. And in our classic countdown from January 1972, it's at number 15. Wings Wildlife is at 14. Andy Williams' Greatest Hits is at 13. And at 12, Teaser and the Firecat was new from Cat Stevens.

0: I told you there were big records. Side one, track one of Carole King's blockbuster Tapestry, and I Feel the Earth Move before that Cat Stevens teaser in the Firecat, and his first American hit, which was Peace Train. We're going to take a break. If you're a Rayo Premium person, you're going to get some classic Neil Young after the Gold Rush, and then it's a sing-along with Lindisfarne in just a moment.
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12: Sound

It's the 9th of January 1972 and Lindisfarne's Fog on the Tyne album will be number one for 4 weeks. But this week, as we count down, it is at number 10. So that was a sing-along and hopefully it's warmed you up nicely for what's coming next. At number 9, The Who, Meaty, Beaty, Big and Bouncy. Fireball by Deep Purple is at 8. Rod Stewart, Every Picture Tells a Story is at number 7. And we're not going to play that Rod because we're playing this Rod. The Faces are at number 6. A Nod's As Good as a Wink to a Blind Horse. And from it, possibly, the greatest rock song of all time.

A UK number one single which graces Motown Chartbusters Volume 6 in our classic countdown from January 1972. It's at number 5. And before that, the swaggering Stay With Me from the Swaggering Faces and Nods As Good As A Wink to a Blind Horse. That's at 6. And then the Motown Chartbusters are at 5. And then we get to number 4. And another exhibit in my case for These Are Mega Albums. With an intro inspired by Little Richard's Keep a Knocking, at number 4, it's Led

0: Led Zeppelin's best-selling record, a 37 million seller. I mean, obviously, it was famously just called Led Zeppelin, but it's their fourth album. That was Rock and Roll, fantastic. Side one, track two, what an amazing chart this is. If you're a Rayo Premium person, you get some Neil Diamond, and then it's a top three after this.
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Playing you the top three from January 1972. At number two, a former number one, John Lennon's Imagine, from it, the classic Jealous Guy. And at number three, again, a former number one. In fact, the best-selling album of the year. It had been on the chart for 100 weeks and counting. Simon and Garfunkel's Bridge Over Troubled Water and the magnificent The Only Living Boy in New York. So what on earth could be outselling all of those big hitters? Well, the fifth week at number one was from T-Rex.

0: Side one, track two of T-Rex's Electric Warrior was at number one from January 1972. A fantastic chart. I hope you enjoyed that. Thank you very much indeed for listening. We'll do it again next Sunday. If there's anything you'd like us to play, Simon at greatesthitsradio.co.uk. So see you next Sunday at 1 or tomorrow on Drive Time from 4 o'clock. And after the news, my 90s top 10 with Natalie Imbruglia on the way.
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11: The top stories this hour. New plans for a national setup to tackle sexist attitudes towards women both online and in workplaces are being welcomed. The task force will bring together groups, experts, local leaders and ministers. Here's Women and Equalities Minister Bridget Phillipson.
12: Whether they feel safe on the street, about whether they're safe in their own home, about whether they'll face harassment on public transport, attitudes in our schools.
11: More details are expected this week on Labour's promise to cut violence against women and girls by half within 10 years. A 19-year-old's been arrested on suspicion of drug driving after a crash in a Warwickshire village has left a 91-year-old man fighting for his life. It happened on Coventry Road in Bulkington on Friday night. Anyone who saw what happened is being urged to get in touch with police. It's understood police in Merseyside investigating a triple stabbing outside an LGBTQ venue aren't treating it as hate-related. Three men injured in the attack outside G Bar on Earl Street just after 6 this morning all survived. Now, as the Lib Dem Party conference continues in Brighton this weekend, they're calling for Britain to be at the heart of Europe to boost economic growth. They're also calling on the government to do more to get brand new businesses to stay in the UK. Celtic have suffered three straight defeats in all competitions after losing 1-0 at home to Rangers in the Scottish Premiership. The leaders also lost to their old firm rivals in the League Cup last Sunday before going down to Ferencváros in the Europa League on Thursday. Manager Martin O'Neill says the champions will respond.
13: I don't think there's anybody pretty pleased with what has happened. It has been a tough week. The football club, as its history proves, it fights back from these things. There's no question about it. It's been a tough old week for us.
11: Rangers have retaken second place in the table, 2 points off the top. Wolves have climbed to fourth in the Championship with a 1-0 victory at home to West Brom. They're now level on points with their West Midlands rivals. And the viewing figures are out for last night's Strictly Come Dancing. 5.8 million of us tuned in to watch new presenting trio Emma Willis, Johannes Radebe and Josh Widdicombe take the reins. That's up 200,000 on last year.
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11: Staying dry across most of the UK this afternoon. Some showers in the most northerly parts of Scotland. Highs of 17 degrees Celsius. That's the latest. I'm Owen Ahrens.
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0: Hey, it's Natalie Imbruglia here, and this is my top 10 favorite songs of the 1990s. So trying to choose 10 of my favorite songs was an almost impossible task, but I really hope you like my selection. My first choice is the incredible All Saints. When I started my career, the girls were doing the rounds the same time as me when Torn came out. I bumped into them at every event. They were so much fun, all such different personalities, full of energy, and it was always such a joy to bump into them backstage. And I thought their first album was so incredible, and I always thought they were so super cool. Shout out to the girls, and this is Never Ever.
1: A few questions that I need to know. How you could ever hurt me so. I need to know what I've done wrong.

Natalie Imbruglia, and this is Greatest Hits Radio. The next choice on my list is No Doubt, Don't Speak. Now, I remember when this song came out because I was in Los Angeles. I just got my record deal and I had imposter syndrome and I was trying to write my first album. I thought I'd somehow tricked them into signing me. And it was beautiful, sunny LA, and I used to hear this song, Don't Speak, on the radio and see Gwen Stefani doing her thing. And she was such an incredible artist. And I thought one day, maybe I'll get the chance to do what she's doing. So it was very inspiring. And I took that into every songwriting session I was doing. So here it is, Don't Speak.

Hello, I'm Natalie Imbruglia, and this is my top 10 favourite songs of the 1990s. So this is a special one. So this was around the time of the success of Torn. I feel like this was an anthem of the times, and it was such an incredibly celebratory time for me because my life changed overnight, and I loved going out and celebrating with my friends, and this was my favourite song to dance to, Praise You by Fatboy Slim. We've come

I'm Natalie Imbruglia, and this is Greatest Hits Radio. Up next is a very special song. This is Janet Jackson and Luther Vandross. The best things in life are free. I remember getting ready to go out, and we'd be putting on our makeup and dancing around my bedroom, getting ready for our night out, and it just puts me in such a great mood. It's so uplifting and so much fun, and I'm a big Janet Jackson fan as well. So here's The Best Things in Life Are Free.

0: Hi, this is Natalie Imbruglia. Don't go anywhere because my all-time top 10 favorite songs of the 1990s continues next with an absolute classic.
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I mean, would it really be the 90s without the incredible Britney Spears? She will always be the ultimate pop star. There's something about when she came onto the screen, there was a wisdom beyond her years. She was so young, and I know what it feels like to be in an adult industry young, but she just did it with such grace. Her dancing, her energy, she's one of a kind. So cheers to Britney Spears. Up next, I chose this song because this artist was one of the first artists that made me want to be a pop star. That is the incredible Whitney Houston. I used to dance around. I used to actually put on performances for my family and friends and do every single Whitney Houston song I could come up with. But this song, particularly in the 90s, was just my anthem, and it's I'm Every Woman.

Hey, it's Natalie Imbruglia here, and this is my top 10 favorite songs of the 1990s. My next choice is the incredible Shania Twain. I mean, this is a woman who is so inspiring to me, to think of everything that she's gone through with her health and the fact that she got back to doing what she loves and found a way to get back on stage and perform is just mind-blowing. I had the opportunity of performing before her at a Hyde Park festival. She was so incredible on stage. She's such a great pop star. She has an incredible voice, and she really was the theme tune.

0: 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Don't go anywhere because my all-time top 10 favourite songs of the 1990s continues next, only on Greatest Hits Radio.
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the incredible Livin' La Vida Loca. I just had the privilege of opening for Ricky Martin in Almaty in Kazakhstan. I was praying I'd get the chance to meet him and tell him how wonderful he is. And you know what? He asked to say hello to me before he went on stage, came into my dressing room. We had this incredible catch-up. So kind, such a lovely man, and easy on the eye. So my next choice is Jamiroquai, Virtual Insanity. I remember before Torn came out, I was hanging out with that band and I just thought they were the most incredible band I've ever seen. And his dance moves, I mean, JK and those moves, but the voice, the soul in his voice and the energy of the whole band, I mean, every single one of them brought something to the party, and they always got me on the dance floor. So this is Virtual Insanity, Jamiroquai.

My last song choice. I love this one. TLC No Scrubs. I mean, everybody was trying to copy the dance moves in the video. They were just so cool and had such great attitude. I remember them coming out and kind of making a stand about being women in the industry and maybe not being paid the money that they were owed. And that was kind of like real girl power before girl power was a thing. Incredible performers, consummate professionals, and an album full of hits. But this song was particularly my favorite. Here's No Scrubs. A scrub is-

0: So that was the last of my top 10 songs. I hope you enjoyed my choices. And my new album, Algorithm, is out now. Check it out. For all the latest, you can follow me on Spotify, Apple Music, YouTube, Instagram, and Facebook. I'll see you soon. Take care.
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12: 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I'm Kate Thornton and this is Greatest Hits Radio on FM, DAB, smart speaker and now playing on Rayo.
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15: The top stories this hour. Plans for a new national task force to root out toxic attitudes towards women are being welcomed. It's going to bring together groups from around the country to target both misogyny online and in workplaces. Baroness Goey is chief executive of the Muslim Women's Network and says the work begins with prevention.
16: You've got to start from a very young age in schools, getting boys involved. It's got to be consistent across all subjects. Posters on the wall saying it's zero tolerance, getting girls to report, colleges involved, universities involved, a tech company needs to be involved as well.
15: Police in Sussex say they've finished the investigation into the deaths of three sisters who drowned off Brighton Beach in May. They were found in the early hours of the 13th. Detectives say they've looked at hundreds of hours of CCTV footage and spoken to witnesses across the country and can't find any evidence of anyone else being involved. Police say it'll now be down to a coroner to consider how and why they ended up in the water. A 19-year-old being questioned on suspicion of drug driving after a crash has left a 91-year-old man in Warwickshire fighting for his life in hospital. It happened in Bulkington on Friday night. An investigation's been launched after three men were stabbed outside an LGBTQ plus venue in Liverpool. It happened outside G Bar on Earl Street just after 6:30 this morning. It's understood Merseyside police aren't treating it as hate-related, though. Manchester City have extended their lead at the top of the Premier League table, beating Sunderland 5-3 this afternoon. Liverpool, meanwhile, have continued their unbeaten run with a 1-0 win over new boss Andoni Iriola's old side, Bournemouth.
17: I'm always happy with the result because I know this is a difficult place to come, a very difficult place to get the 3 points, and we could see it in the game, especially at the beginning of the game, no, I think the first 20 minutes.
15: Crystal Palace and Leeds finished goalless, while Manchester United are now underway at Fulham. And 5.8 million of us tuned in last night to see how the new Strictly presenters got on. That's 200,000 more than the first episode of last series. Emma Willis, Joannis Radebe and Josh Widdicombe took the reins for the first time since Claudia Winkleman and Tess Daly stepped back from the show.
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15: Dry overnight and in the morning for England and Wales. Some showers in parts of Scotland and Northern Ireland. Highs of 20 degrees. That's the latest. I'm Owen Ahrens.
19: I had created this character, Ziggy Stardust.
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0: Yes, it's Kate Thornton putting the charts back where they belong in the heart of your Sunday afternoons here on Greatest Hits Radio, taking you all back to, well, the days when we used to take the top 40 off the radio. And I have exactly those charts that you used to hit play and record on back in the day for you. We're going to be off to the charts from on this week in September 1990 after 6 o'clock. But before we get there, we're on our way back to the top 40 from on this week in 1977. What a week it was. It was the week the world's first low-cost, no-frills transatlantic flight was launched, with SkyTrain from Laker Airlines offering £59 flights from London to New York. And fans of TV bloopers and outtakes were in for a treat with the very first episode of It'll Be Alright on the Night airing on ITV. Meanwhile, on the singles charts, there were 15 tracks on the up, 11 falling, 8 non-movers and 6 new entries. And we start with one of those new entries from Donna Summer. Her album, I Remember Yesterday, was at number 14 on the album chart this week. And its concept was that each song should represent a different decade in musical style. The title track was written by Donna, Giorgio Moroder and Pete Bellotti to emulate the music of the 40s. And it was new at 32.

From the album Exodus, which climbed back into the top 10 on the album chart this week, it's thought that Waiting in Vain was actually written for Cindy Brakespeare, the Miss World winner who Bob Marley had a relationship with whilst he was living in London. It moved up four places to number 28 this week back in 1977. It's Kate Thornton with the UK Pop 40, revisiting the chart from On This Week in 77. And up next, it's Leo Sayer's first UK number one, although it wouldn't reach the top of the chart for almost 30 years. And that was when it was remixed by Mek, a British DJ who discovered an original copy of Thunder in My Heart in a discount store in Los Angeles. And the original was up one place this week to number 26.

0: Ellie Greenwich was an American singer-songwriter who was responsible for many hits, including classics like River Deep, Mountain High, Be My Baby and Da-Do Ron Ron. And in 1973, she released Sunshine After the Rain, which she'd also written. It didn't reach the UK charts, but 4 years later, Elkie Brooks was falling three places with it to number 21. And we move now from one cover to another. In 1966, Spanish group Los Bravos reached number two in the UK charts with Black is Black. In 1977, French trio La Belle Époque recorded their version of the track, which became their only UK hit. It climbed 13 places to number 14 and it's on its way. The UK Pop 40.
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Up 18 places to number 13, Wondrous Stories was this week's biggest climber. And yes, of course, probably best known for their 1983 hit, Owner of a Lonely Heart. But Wondrous Stories was, in fact, their best chart performer, and by some distance. This was the first single from Yes after Rick Wakeman returned to the band, and it was also their UK chart debut. It's Kate Thornton with the UK Pop 40, counting down the charts from on this week in 1977. And up next is a track that was written by Maurice White and Al McKay from Earth, Wind & Fire and was recorded by The Emotions. It was their first and biggest hit in the UK and also won a Grammy for Best Rhythm & Blues Vocal Performance by a Group. Climbing six places to number 8, Best of One.

0: time for a bit of James Bond trivia for you now. Nobody Does It Better was, in fact, the first Bond theme that didn't share the same name as the movie it was in. It was also the first Bond theme to be both written and performed by a female artist. Carol Bayer-Sager wrote it. Carly Simon famously performed it. From The Spy Who Loved Me, starring Roger Moore, Nobody Does It Better was a non-mover at number 7 this week in 1977. Right, we're heading into the top 5 next on the UK Pop 40 with a song that was recorded in the kitchen of Jean-Michel Jarre's Paris apartment. Oxygen Part 4 was a non-mover at number 4 for the third week of 4. Giving him his biggest hit in the UK. Keyboards at the ready. Who plays next? The UK
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0: David Soul's Silver Lady would go on to spend 3 weeks at number one, but not until October. This week, it was a non-mover at number three. And that was his third and final single to reach the UK charts. And at the time, he was busy playing Sergeant Kenneth Hutchinson in Starsky and Hutch, helping his records to really, really head towards the top of the UK Pop 40. And that is where we are on the UK Pop 40 this week, heading towards the top of the charts. But before I tell you what's sitting pretty at numbers one and two, here's a reminder of the top 10 so far.
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0: Climbing one place to number 10, Denise Williams with That's What Friends Are For. And number 9, Rods are up 11 with Do Anything You Want to Do. The Emotions have climbed six places to number 8 with Best of My Love. Carly Simon was a non-mover at 7 with Nobody Does It Better. Up four places to number 6, it was Mary Wilson with Telephone Man. And then it's all non-movers from number 5 onwards. For week 4 of 5, Donna Summer was at number 5 with Down Deep Inside. Jean-Michel Jarre was at 4 for the third of 4 weeks with Oxygen Part 4. You just heard David Soul's Silver Lady, still at number 3 for a second week. And number 2 for the third and final week is where we find Space. No, not the band from the 90s and from Liverpool, but the 70s band from France, Mais Oui. Magic Fly was a huge hit across Europe, but it was their only hit here in the UK. And along with Jean-Michel Jarre, Space were considered to be, well, one of the founders of the synth pop movement of the late 70s and early 80s. Magic Fly.

0: It had only been a few weeks since we'd lost Elvis Presley, and Way Down was actually released 2 weeks prior to his death, but didn't look like it was even going to reach the chart. Within 2 weeks of the news of his passing, it climbed to number one, and this week it was there for the fourth week of five. Way Down also held the record for the lowest vocal note ever recorded, with gospel singer J.D. Sumner, who featured on the track, hitting that low double C that you heard at the end. And that record stood for 18 years. Well done. Okay, time for us to skip a decade now as we jump from the countdown of the 70s to the runners and riders of the 90s. After 6 o'clock, we're heading for this week in 1990.
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13: The top stories this hour: new plans for a national setup to tackle sexist attitudes towards both women online and in workplaces are being welcomed. The task force will bring together groups, experts, local leaders and ministers. As Women and Equalities Minister Bridget Phillipson, she says it'll ask some vital questions.
14: Whether they feel safe on the street, about whether they're safe in their own home, about whether they'll face harassment on public transport, attitudes in our schools.
13: More details are expected this week on Labour's promise to cut violence against women and girls by half within a decade. Sussex Police say they've finished their investigation into the deaths of three sisters who drowned off Brighton Beach in May. The women were found in the early hours of the 13th, and detectives said they've since examined hundreds of hours of CCTV and spoken to witnesses across the country. They say they found no evidence anyone else was involved, and it'll now be down to a coroner to consider how and why they ended up in the water. A 19-year-old's been arrested on suspicion of drug driving after a crash in a Warwickshire village has left a 91-year-old man fighting for his life. It happened on Coventry Road in Bulkington on Friday night. Anyone who saw what happened is being urged to get in touch with police. Premier League leaders Manchester City have made it 5 wins from 5 with a 5-3 victory at home to Sunderland. Boss Enzo Maresca says it was their toughest match so far this season.
15: Very good team, strong, dangerous, but again... we found a way to win the game that in this moment is important.
13: Elsewhere, Liverpool got past Bournemouth 1-0 in boss Andoni Iraola's first return to his former club. Leeds against Crystal Palace ended goalless and United are underway against Fulham. In the Championship, Wolves climbed to fourth with a 1-0 victory at home to West Brom. They're now level on points with their West Midlands rivals. And the viewing figures are out for last night's Strictly Come Dancing. The BBC says 5.8 million of us tuned in to watch the new presenting trio Emma Willis, Johannes Radebe and Josh Widdicombe take the reins. That's up 200,000 on last year.
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13: Dry overnight and in the morning for England and Wales. Some showers in parts of Scotland and Northern Ireland. Highs of 20 degrees. That's the latest. I'm Owen Arons.
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0: Yes, the countdowns continue with me, Kate Thornton, as I hit play on some of the biggest selling songs on the charts from this week in 1990. It was the week that on BBC One, the news was being pulled apart and put back together again for laughs as the first episode of Have I Got News For You hit our screens. It remains to this day. And 83 years after President Theodore Roosevelt had laid the cornerstone in 1907, construction was finally completed on the Washington National Cathedral in Washington, D.C. On the charts, exactly 50% of the countdown was on the slide. Out of the other 20 singles, three were non-movers, eight were new entries, and there were nine climbers. And first up on this countdown, we have a cover of a Rolling Stones track from 1965. The Soup Dragons were making their second and final appearance on our charts, this time featuring reggae artist Junior Reed. And Mick Jagger and Keith Richards said that they had approved of this version, and if they liked it, then, well, who are we to disagree? I'm Free dropped 12 places to number 36 this week.
21: The UK Pop 40.

That was originally released 2 years earlier in Roxette's home country of Sweden and failed to chart here in 1989. But after the success of It Must Have Been Love earlier in 1990, it was reissued and this week fell 10 places to number 30. It's the UK Pop 40 here on Greatest Hits Radio, where up next we find the debut single from Blue Pearl, a band who had a more than passing connection to Pink Floyd. Founding member Durga McBroom had been touring with Pink Floyd as a backing vocalist. Not only that, Pink Floyd's Dave Gilmour plays guitar on this track. Fancy. Naked in the Rain was down 11 places to number 26 this week in 1990.

0: Fool's Gold, which heavily samples the drums from James Brown's 1970 track Funky Drummer. This chart appearance was actually part of a re-release of the single, featured as a double A-side with What the World is Waiting For. And second time around, it peaked at number 22 this week in 1990, climbing 9 places to number 23. Now, I want you to briefly park 1990 just for a moment to take you back to 1973 on the UK Pop 40. Do you remember a top 10 single called Gonna Make You an Offer You Can't Refuse? Well, it was by Jimmy Helms, who a decade and a half later formed London Beat with Jimmy Chambers, George Chandel and Willie M. Their biggest hit came in 1990, and this week it climbed 15 places to number 12. I've Been Thinking About You is next.
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I've Been Thinking About You topped charts across Europe in 1990, although it got stuck at number 2 here in the UK. And this week in 1990, it was up 15 places to number 12 for London Beat. Now, I mentioned Jimmy Helms as one of the founding members of London Beat earlier. And as well as fronting the band, he could also be heard on the radio most days all around the UK because he was the jingle singer for a whole heap of radio stations. There you go. This is the UK Pop 40. It's Kate Thornton bringing all the facts and all the stats from the charts on This Week in 1990, which is where we find Michael Hutchence from INXS, who at the time was dating Kylie Minogue. And the next song apparently was inspired by the phrase she used to describe dyeing her own hair for the movie she appeared in, The Delinquents. It moved up 5 places to number 11 this week, and this is Suicide Blonde.

0: The Farm were formed in Liverpool back in 1983, but Groovy Train was their first hit. It climbed two places to number eight this week in 1990 and was produced by Sucks from Madness and the legendary producer Terry Farley. It's Kate Thornton, and thank you so much for joining me here on the UK Pop 40, where we're about to head into the top five with a cover of a song from the 1968 musical Promised Promises. It had been number one as a single for Dionne Warwick and Bobby Gentry in 1969, and Deacon Blue included it on their EP for Bacharach and David Songs and donated the proceeds to the Riverboat Project and AIDS Automotive Charities. I'll Never Fall in Love Again slipped one place to number five, and it plays next. The UK Pop 40
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0: making a huge jump of 22 places to number four. Maria McKee's Show Me Heaven was the biggest climber on this week's chart in 1990, and it was written for the soundtrack of Days of Thunder starring Tom Cruise, and would go on to spend 4 weeks at number one. And that gave Maria her first solo hit, having previously been the lead singer of the band Lone Justice. It's Kate Thornton, it's the UK Pop 40, and there are just two songs remaining on this countdown from this week in 1990. So there's just time for a quick look back at the top 10 before we find out what they are.
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0: Climbing one place to number 10, Mariah Carey with Vision of Love. At number 9, The Farm climbed 2 with Groovy Train. The Space Jungle falls one place to number 8 for Adamski. Timmy Mallett slips 4 places to number 7 with Itsy Bitsy Teeny Weeny Yellow Polka Dot Bikini. Down 1 place to number 6, What Time Is Love from KLF featuring the Children of the Revolution. I played I'll Never Fall in Love Again from Deacon Blues, 4 Bacharach and David Song's EP, which dropped 1 place to number 5. Maria McKee was this week's biggest climber, up 22 places to number 4 with Show Me Heaven. Iron Maiden had the highest new entry on the countdown this week, coming in at number 3 with Holy Smoke. And we've arrived at number 2, which is where we find a non-mover featuring a bass line borrowed from Herbie Hancock's 1966 track Bring Down the Birds. Delight was made up of Lady Miss Kier from America, DJ Dimitri from Russia, and Japanese producer Toa Tei. And this gave them the only big hit here in the UK. Groove is in the heart.
2: We're going to dance. We're going to dance. We're going to dance.

0: At the top of the chart for the second and final week, a song that was originally released in 1973, but took almost 17 years to finally reach the chart after help from a Levi's ad. At the time, that was a record for the longest gap between a single being released and it reaching number one. The lyrics reference three of Steve Miller's earlier songs, Space Cowboy, Gangster of Love, and Enter Maurice. It was the only time the Steve Miller Band ever reached the top of the charts, and 8 years after their first chart appearance, it would also prove to be their last. So a track from 1973 takes us to the top of the charts from this week in 1990, and we're going to do it all again next Sunday from 5 with two more classic chart countdowns. I'll be back with you next Saturday, 1 till 4 for the Saturday afternoon show. Right now, though, it's Boogie and Arlene.
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17: The top stories this hour. Plans for a new national task force to root out toxic attitudes towards women are being welcomed. It's going to bring together groups from around the country to target both misogyny online and in workplaces. Baroness Goey is chief executive of the Muslim Women's Network and says the work begins with prevention.
18: You've got to start from a very young age in schools, getting boys involved. It's got to be consistent across all subjects. Posters on the wall saying it's zero tolerance, getting girls to report, colleges involved, universities involved, a tech company needs to be involved as well.
17: Police in Sussex say they've finished the investigation into the deaths of three sisters who drowned off Brighton Beach in May. They were found in the early hours of the 13th. Detectives say they've looked at hundreds of hours of CCTV footage and spoken to witnesses across the country and can't find any evidence of anyone else being involved. Police say it'll now be down to a coroner to consider how and why they ended up in the water. A 19-year-old being questioned on suspicion of drug driving after a crash has left a 91-year-old man in Warwickshire fighting for his life in hospital. It happened in Bulkington on Friday night. An investigation's been launched after three men were stabbed outside an LGBTQ plus venue in Liverpool. It happened outside G Bar on Earl Street just after 6:30 this morning. It's understood Merseyside police aren't treating it as hate-related, though. Manchester City have extended their lead at the top of the Premier League table, beating Sunderland 5-3 this afternoon. Liverpool, meanwhile, have continued their unbeaten run with a 1-0 win over new boss Andoni Iriola's old side, Bournemouth.
19: I'm always happy with the result because I know this is a difficult place to come, a very difficult place to get the 3 points, and we could see it in the game, especially at the beginning of the game, I think the first 20 minutes.
17: Crystal Palace and Leeds finished goalless, while Manchester United drew against Fulham. And 5.8 million of us tuned in last night to see how the new Strictly presenters got on. That's 200,000 more than the first episode of last series. Emma Willis, Joannis Radebe and Josh Widdicombe took the reins for the first time since Claudia Winkleman and Tess Daly stepped back from the show.
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17: Dry overnight and in the morning for England and Wales. Some showers in parts of Scotland and Northern Ireland. Highs of 20 degrees. That's the latest. I'm Owen Ahrens.

0: Wonder, greatest hits radio. There's part-time lover. It's Big and Arlene on Sunday night. Hello, Arlene.
1: Hello. Right, 70s at 7 coming up. A song from Elton John's best-selling double album, which he wrote all 17 tracks in just 3 days. And it's the title track we're going to play from that album on the 70s at 7. And also coming up, one of the best-selling singles of all time, which sold over 16 million copies from 1977.
0: Okay, that's coming up. But first up, a song which many, many years later became an Alan Partridge programme. Aha! It's ABBA on the 70s at 7. Greatest Hits Radio.

0: Yes, sir, I can boogie. And this takes me back to the World Cup back in June when Scotland qualified, Arlene. Mm-hmm. It's a strange thing that that song became associated with the Scottish football team.
1: It did, but it just works so well.
0: It does. It all happened because the team, many years ago, they qualified for the Euros for the first time in, I don't know, 50 years or whatever. And they came off the pitch into the dressing room, and that song happened to be playing. And they were all singing along.
1: Dance along.
0: Yeah, somebody videoed it. And before you knew it, it was their new anthem. And they didn't even ask me if they could use my name. But it's all right. As long as they keep qualifying for things, I'm not going to complain about it.
1: Quite right.
0: So, Sunday night, we're going to be here till 10 o'clock, just keeping you company, playing some of the greatest hits from the 70s, 80s, and 90s. And now the Human League with Human from 1986.

0: It's human. It's the Human League. It's Greatest Hits Radio Boogie and Arlene on Sunday night. Now, we always like to look ahead to what's coming up. Today, it's NFT Day. Do you know what that means?
1: Non-fungible token.
0: Non-fungible token is right. Now, I don't know what a non-fungible token is. Do you?
1: Yes.
0: Could you explain it to us?
1: Digital certificate.
0: Yes.
1: Which proves that you own something like real estate or collectibles, artwork, that kind of thing. So if you've got like a really beautiful piece of art, you would have an NFT.
0: Okay. Are you fungible?
1: Fungal, but you have an ointment for that.
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0: Boogie and Arlene on Sunday Night Greatest Hits Radio. I'm Boogie, this is Arlene.
1: Hello.
0: Now, Sunday blues. You got the Sunday blues yet?
1: Well, most people get a flicker of it, don't they,
0: yeah,
1: before they start the work week.
0: Well, a new study has found that the dreaded Sunday blues begin and hit hardest at exactly what time on a Sunday evening, do you think?
1: Oh, 5 o'clock.
0: 7 o'clock. So exactly when we come on the radio, people report sadness, regret, emptiness, anxiety and stress, alongside physical symptoms such as fatigue, restlessness, an increased heart rate, stomach discomfort, food craving, muscle tension, and tearfulness.
1: I didn't think we were that bad.
0: Oh my, should we just get our coat?
1: Yeah, I think so.
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0: It's the Pretenders. And I'll Stand By You, Boogie and Arlene on Sunday night. If you are suffering from the Sunday evening blues, two things that'll cheer you up. New Order, which plays next.
1: Oh, brilliant.
0: And also this interesting bit that Arlene's now got. What you got?
1: Well, you know the long, hot summer we've had?
0: Yes.
1: Well, this year it means that your what is now stronger.
0: Because of the summer that we've had?
1: Yeah.
0: Your what is now stronger. Mm. Is it the foundations of your house because they've dried out?
1: No, funnily enough, no. And tarmac is apparently weakened because of the long, hot summer. So it's not that.
0: Is it that your libido is stronger because you've had a long, hot summer?
1: Well, I think that goes without saying, doesn't it? As soon as the sun comes out, the fun comes out.
0: Sun's out, fun's out. I'm going to take your word for that. No, I give in. What is stronger?
1: The long, hot summer that we've had means that your alcohol is now stronger.
0: Really?
1: Yes.
0: How do you explain
1: that? Well, certain ones. So, for example, alcohol that's predominantly made with fruit. So, wine, ciders, etc.
0: Okay.
1: And it all comes down to science. So, the warmth, the heat, makes your fruit sweet.
0: Yeah.
1: And the sugar in that fruit turns into alcohol. More sugar equals more alcohol.
0: Ah, amazing.
1: So in the Champagne region of France, and they've had a whopping summer, some of the champagne this year will exceed the 13% limit.
0: Oh, no.
1: So I don't know what they're going to do about that.
0: So
1: they might have to water it down. But mum's the word.
0: Yeah, don't tell anybody. Listen, I've been to a few pubs where they water down all the drinks, and that's even on a winter's day.
1: So enjoy that. Increased alcohol in your drinks.
0: Okay, always drink responsibly.

0: Blue Monday is New Order. Hello to Pamela. She says, Boogie, Arlene just did a funny and it went right over your head. Did you? She said something about champagne.
1: Oh, I said mum's the word and you didn't get it. Mum is a brand of champagne.
0: Is it?
1: Yeah.
0: Okay, I'll take your word for that. I know Moet.
1: I think it's Moet
0: and Chandon.
1: Is
0: actually.
1: It?
0: I think you pronounce it that. I think there's a hard T in Moet.
1: Are you sure?
0: I don't know. I don't drink it.
1: You're more of a Blue Nun through a soda stream kind of guy, aren't you?
0: Listen, it tastes the same. It all tastes the same. The 80s at 8 is next.
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26: The
0: Top stories this hour. Princess Diana's brothers denied making threats and claiming there's more he could have included in his new book about the king, but chose not to. Old Spencer repeated allegations from it in a TV interview, including the then Prince Charles said his sister would soon be forgotten following her death. He says he had a duty to write the memoir. Jenny Bond's a former royal correspondent.
1: A lot of people have accused him of just profiteering here, and he said that's the last thing on his mind, and so we must believe him on that. I think one way he could help us believe him completely is perhaps he donated all the profits from the book to Diana's charity.
0: Buckingham Palace previously said grief can cloud reason. A new national task force is being set up to tackle hatred and abuse towards women. It'll bring together different groups, experts and councils, with the Equalities Minister saying tackling misogyny should be everyone's responsibility. Germany's Chancellor has described a state election result as a disaster, but has promised to stay in office. Exit polls suggest Friedrich Merz's Christian Democratic Union got 5% of the vote in one area, with heavy losses expected too in Berlin. Drivers have been warned to avoid an area of Glasgow because of a building fire. Firefighters were called to Paisley Road West near Cessnock at around 5:45 this evening. Sport now, a Manchester United rescued a 1-1 draw at Fulham in the Premier League to avoid a third straight defeat in all competitions. Mateus Cunha scored in the 89th minute for the visitors, whilst Michael Carrick was impressed with how they responded to going behind to an own goal.
2: The boys could have thought, you know, it's one of those days and it's gone against us, but I really liked the reaction. The way we finished the game and come back into the game would be easy for that game to go in another direction. So, and we nearly won it at the end.
0: Early leaders Manchester City got past Sunderland 5-3 to maintain their winning start. Liverpool won 1-0 at Bournemouth. And Rangers got a 1-0 win at Celtic to move 2 points off the top of the Scottish Premiership. From Sky News, I'm Chris Milligan.

0: on Sunday evening. This is Greatest Hits Radio. I'm Boogie. That there is Arlene.
1: Hello.
0: And now three songs from the 1980s.
1: Coming from 1981, the first song released by the Jacksons, which was actually written by the Jacksons.
0: Okay.
1: Every other song they'd released up until that point was written by someone else. Ah. And also a Stock Aitken Waterman parody of Motown and the Supremes, which was panned by the critics, but ended up being a huge success for Bananarama.
0: The critics can criticise it all they like. Yeah. As long as it makes money, they don't care.
1: It came out in 1988 and it's on the way.
0: All right, first up, Hall & Oates, Out of Touch on the 80s at 8. Greatest Hits Radio.

0: It's the 80s at 8 on Greatest Hits Radio. There's Bananarama and I Want You Back. What you got there, Arlene?
1: Well, you know how we're coming into spider mating season and they're trying to get into your house.
0: Yeah, there's loads of spiders in my house right now. Yeah.
1: Well, a spidey expert is advising you to do this to your bed during the spider mating season.
0: Oh, for goodness sake.
1: Yeah.
0: They're not using our bed, are they? I don't mean our bed, like you and I have got one bed, but...
1: But allegedly.
0: Our beds, plural. Oh, dear. All right, we will find out the spider advice from an expert next after Man in the Moon, REM, Greatest Hits Radio.
2: Man

0: afternoon is REM and it's time for spider news. Let me get the spider music on, Arlene. They are just... They're just scary spiders.
1: They are a little bit. Not everyone is a fan, but they're harmless. In this country, they're certainly harmless.
0: Yeah.
1: But they are getting a bit jiggy at this time of year.
0: Yes, it's spider mating season. Mm. That's why they're coming into your house, because it's a bit warmer and that is better
1: gets them in the mood,
0: better
1: clearly.
0: For the old boom shakawawa.
1: Well, a spider expert is advising you to do this to your bed during spider mating season. What is it?
0: Is it change the sheets?
1: No.
0: Is it put the silk pillows on?
1: No.
0: Some Barry White, perhaps, on the sound system.
1: No, but to avoid spiders having, how do I put this, boom shakawawa in your bed.
0: Yeah.
1: You should move your bed away from any walls in the room. So basically creating a bed island to prevent them from using your bed.
0: Because I guess most people will have at least one side of their bed against the wall. Probably the headboard, usually, I would have thought. So if you take your bed and put it into the middle of the room, then the spider is less likely to go into your bed for a bit of love.
1: Yes, a bit of love. The problem is my bedroom's quite small, and if I move my bed into the middle of the room, I'm not getting out of it.
0: Yeah.
1: Not the bed, the room.
0: And you've also got the whole hairy legs thing. Which might confuse the spider.
1: Well, that's the other. I don't want it to mate with me.
0: Yeah. And normally there are eight eyes looking at you during mating, right, Arlene?
1: Oh, you're terrible. What, through the window, you mean?
0: That's why you leave the interior light on.
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0: Gypsies, Tramps and Thieves is Cher Greatest Hits Radio. This coming Tuesday is World Car Free Day, so avoid using the car if you can on Tuesday. That's sometimes easier said than done, isn't it?
1: Yeah.
0: And it's also White Chocolate Day on Tuesday. Are you a fan of white chocolate?
1: Not really.
0: No.
1: I don't have much of a sweet tooth these days. I'm more savoury than sweet.
0: It is quite sickly, isn't it?
1: Yeah.
0: White chocolate. I mean, don't get me wrong, I'll have it.
1: Yeah.
0: If there's nothing else.
1: Well, yeah. I mean, I would, if it was placed in front of me,
0: yeah,
1: I would probably eat it.
0: Yeah.
1: I'd moan, but I'd eat it.
0: No, Down Under, Men at

0: 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Coming up, I've got a great story for you, Arlene.
1: Mm-hmm.
0: A man in Nova Scotia, Canada, has set a bizarre world record by doing something 211 times whilst bouncing up and down on a pogo stick.
1: Oh, blimey.
0: But what did he do? I'll tell you next.
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0: Love to Love Greatest Hits Radio. It's Boogie and Arlene on Sunday. So a man in Nova Scotia, in Canada, has set a new world record by doing something 211 times whilst bouncing up and down on a pogo stick. So what do you think he did?
1: Heading a ball or something?
0: Heading like a football, yeah. Doing keep you up with the set. No, that's a good guess, but it's not right. Dave has suggested drinking a cup of tea whilst bouncing up and down on a pogo. That's not going to end well, is it?
1: No, it's going to be messy.
0: No, he did 211 Rubik's cubes in whilst bouncing up and down on the pogo stick. Now,
1: why?
0: Surely you have to hold onto the pogo stick with at least one hand.
1: Is he gripping with his thighs or something?
0: Those must be some thighs. Mm-hmm. Nobody likes a show off, though, do they?
1: No.
0: Have you ever been able to do a single Rubik's cube?
1: Well, I did once.
0: Yeah.
1: I took all the stickers off and put them back on in the right order.
0: Everybody did that, Arlene.
2: Yeah.

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18: Top stories this hour. Princess Diana's brothers repeated an allegation made in his new book that the then Prince Charles said his sister would be forgotten soon enough following her death in 1997.
19: I'm not sure I can say exactly what went through my mind, but I really was so stunned. And I just, after a stunned silence, I said, I cannot believe you just said that. And I hung up on him.
18: Speaking to the BBC, Earl Spencer says it followed what he calls a rant about her funeral. He claims to know more about the king he's chosen not to include. Buckingham Palace previously said grief can colour memory in ways others don't recognise. The head of Girl Guiding says she welcomes the opportunity to bring girls' experience and perspectives into discussions with the government around tackling gender-based violence. A national task force has been launched. Ed Sheeran's admitted mistakes and says he thought about not performing anymore after rapper Macklemore was kicked off his tour. A US venue was unhappy at the Support Act's pro-Palestine messaging on stage. Polls have closed in Russia's first parliamentary election since the invasion of Ukraine in 2022. An exit poll reported by state media is projecting a convincing win for the Kremlin-backed United Russia Party with 49.4% of the vote. In sport, Manchester United's 1-1 Premier League draw at Fulham saw them escape defeat with a deflected last-gasp Mateus Cunha equaliser. But former captain and pundit Gary Neville has condemned the worst 10 minutes he's seen from a United side. He says he was stunned how they started the match at Craven Cottage.
20: They were absolutely mannequins. I've never seen a Manchester United team for 15 minutes walk around out of possession as much as that. Fulham had 46 passes in the first couple of minutes of the game to get a chance. 46 passes, Fulham against Manchester United.
18: Manchester City topped the table by 3 points after a fifth straight league win, 5-3 over Sunderland. Liverpool got a 1-0 victory at Bournemouth to move sixth. And Celtic have suffered three straight defeats in all competitions after losing 1-0 at home to Rangers in the Scottish Premiership. From Sky News, I'm Chris Milligan.

0: Love Train, it's the OJs on Greatest Hits Radio, Boogie and Arlene on Sunday, and now three songs from the 1990s, Arlene.
1: And they're all belters. Coming up, the first project by Norman Cook after he left the House Martins. And because this song relied so heavily on uncleared samples, he had to forfeit nearly 100% of the song's publishing royalties. Meaning, despite it getting to number one, he made absolutely no money.
0: In fairness, he's done okay since, though, hasn't he, really, Fatboy Slim?
1: That's very true, but I guess he learned a very valuable lesson then.
0: Okay.
1: And also coming up, a song that was first released in 1994, but then became an international hit in 1996, 2 years later, once it featured in the soundtrack of Baz Luhrmann's movie Romeo and Juliet.
0: Oh, yeah. It's Baz Luhrmann's birthday this week. I think it was back on Thursday of this week. Baz Luhrmann celebrated his birthday.
1: Moulin Rouge, one of my favourite films.
0: Yeah, and I remember the song he did? Ladies and gentlemen of the class of 99.
1: Was that him doing the voice?
0: Wear sunscreen. Was it him doing the voice? That's a very good question. And I will find out the answer to that.
1: Okay.
0: Before the end of the 90s at 9.
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0: The 90s at 9 on Greatest Hits Radio. The Wanna Dies, You and Me song, which featured in the Baz Luhrmann movie Romeo and Juliet. Mm-hmm. And before we played it, we were asking, you know the song Everybody's Free to Wear Sunscreen by Baz Luhrmann? This one here.
1: Ladies and gentlemen of the class of 99.
0: Listen to that voice.
1: Wear sunscreen.
0: And we were wondering if this was Baz Luhrmann.
1: I could offer you only one tip for the future.
0: Sunscreen would be... It.
2: Now, if I was a betting person, yeah. I would say that that wasn't Baz Luhrmann, that it was an actor.
0: Okay, that's a place your bets. No more bets, no more bets. How much are you betting?
2: A fiver.
0: A fiver. So a fiver of your money says that that wasn't Baz Luhrmann speaking there, and you are correct. Yeah, it was actually an Australian a vocal actor called Lee Perry. And
2: because he had a great voice.
0: Oh, now, hang on. It says here, director Baz Luhrmann hired Lee Perry to narrate the track and coached him to deliver the... Oh, right. So Baz Luhrmann, yes.
2: So I still have kept my fiver.
0: Yeah, I was trying to get out of it there. I don't know if you noticed, but that's not going to cut any mustard with you, is it?
2: I pass over the money.
0: Okay. Send you a postal order. Life's what you make it. Talk, talk on Greatest Hits Radio.

0: Life's What You Make It. It's Talk Talk on Greatest Hits Radio. Boogie and Arlene until 10. Hope you're well tonight. Do you know this coming Wednesday is National Baker's Day? And I do admire people that can bake. I love watching the Bake Off on TV. When was the last time you baked something from scratch, Arlene?
1: Oh, goodness me.
0: Was it during COVID?
1: Probably was, if I'm being perfectly honest. Like, I love baking, and my granny was a brilliant baker.
0: She was a master baker.
1: She was, she? Yeah. And I can bake. I just never get round to it now.
0: I have never, ever, ever baked anything.
1: Really?
0: I've helped. If my wife is maybe making a cake or whatever, or my granny back in the day.
1: You just want the spoon, don't you?
0: When I say help, I lick the spoon. That's helping,
1: and
0: right?
1: And then the bowl.
0: And then the bowl. Remember, you used to get to lick the bowl.
1: Oh, I know. You had to be very good.
0: Oh, goodness, because you'd get right in there with your finger.
1: I'd be straight in with a tongue, mate.
0: Where's Arlene? I'm here in the pool.
1: I know. I mean, raw batter. It's ridiculous when you think about it now. But was a childhood treat.
0: Maybe rustle me up a Victoria sponge for next week.
1: That'd be great. I could, actually.
0: Well, thank you. Everybody heard that, right? Everybody heard? Arlene's making cakes for next week's show.
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0: Take On Me from AHA! Boogie and Arlene on Sunday night on Greatest Hits Radio. This coming week, on Monday, it's National Reflexology Day. Mm. Now, ever been into reflexology?
1: I've had it, and I find it very useful.
0: It's all to do with energy lines through your feet, isn't it?
1: Yes.
0: So perhaps you've got a sore back, you can fix it by rubbing a certain part of your foot, mm-hmm. according to reflexologists. The autumn equinox is this coming Wednesday, and on Friday, it's National Lobster Day. Do you want to do your lobster joke?
1: What?
0: Your favourite lobster joke about it got kicked out the pub.
1: A lobster walked into their local pub, yes. and was given it all that, so it was kicked out.
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4: Yeah.

0: It's Yvonne Elliman from Saturday Night Fever, If I Can't Have You. We're not long till we've finished. Finish up at 10 o'clock. And tomorrow, of course, the big guns return. Rossi at breakfast.
1: Yeah.
0: And then, of course, Ken Bruce. Ken Bruce, with all your 1 year out. Ken Bruce. He's here from 10 with Popmaster, of course. And then Zoe Ball, who's fitting right in, isn't she, Zoe?
1: Oh, she is.
0: Is it 2 weeks she's been with us now?
1: Yeah. And so, it's like she's wearing her slippers. She's so comfortable.
0: She's just slipped right into it, hasn't she?
1: And then, I mean, a Ken and Simon sandwich. I mean, what's not to love?
0: I hadn't thought of it like that. That's where you want to be, isn't it?
1: Yes, really. Right in the middle of those two. Yeah.
0: Simon Mayo here tomorrow from 4 on Greatest Hits Radio.

0: This was the song that Smashy and Nicey would always play on their show, wasn't it?
1: Let's rock.
0: Let's rock. Backman Turner Overdrive. We've got to go now. Back next Sunday night from 7. And the news at 10 is next.
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14: The top stories this hour. Princess Diana's brother says as an uncle whose sister died in preventable circumstances, he worries about Prince Harry not having police protection. The Duke and Duchess of Sussex lost taxpayer-funded security when they stepped down as working royals in 2020. It's being looked at again now they've moved back to the UK. Our royal correspondent Laura Bundock's listened to an interview Earl Spence has given ahead of the release of his new book.
15: The Earl said, "I would say personally, I had worries about
1: about the fifth in line to the throne who served with the military. He'd be worried about him not having security. And he said, I would veer towards protection there. Now, obviously, the Earl has no influence when it comes to these decisions, but it's an interesting intervention.
14: The head of Girl Guiding says it's vital girls' experience form part of any decision to tackle gender-based violence as a new task force is set up. It'll look at harmful attitudes within workplaces and online. Police have made a second murder arrest after a woman's remains were found 7 years after disappearing. Bones were discovered in an area of shrubland in Feltham in West London in August after a wildfire the previous week. Three people have been hurt in a stabbing outside a gay bar in Liverpool city centre. A weapon's been found. Rangers cut the gap on Scottish Premiership leaders Celtic to 2 points with a 1-0 win at their Old Firm rivals. It's the second derby victory in 8 days for Derek McInnes's men, who came out on top in last Sunday's League Cup quarter-final.
2: It's not easy coming here, the circumstances you're under and what you face. We knew we would have to overcome a Celtic team who are a bit winded at the minute, and coming here and winning hasn't been par for the course for them for a long time, but I thought we played with a lot of confidence.
14: Elsewhere, Manchester City leads the Premier League by 3 points thanks to a 5-3 victory over Sunderland. Liverpool are sixth after a 1-0 win at Bournemouth. And Manchester United sit 12th after equalising late in a 1-1 draw at Fulham. From Sky News, I'm Cam Hall.

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1: And welcome to Sunday's Late Show. Hope you had a good weekend. This is Andy Goulding in for Andy Crane for the next few weeks as he takes a well-earned break. Yes, he's not looking after somebody else's show. He's on an actual well-deserved holiday. Have a good rest, Andy Crane. So you got me for the next few weeks, and I've just got back from holiday. Literally, this weekend. Thank you to Richard Branson's plane for being half an hour early. I'm ready with 10 more songs from one greatest hits year for you to guess tonight. I would love to hear your guesses and your memories for tonight's Top 10 at 10. So, as you would with Andy Crane, you can text me on 61054. Just start your message with Andy. I know. Everything is exactly the same. So, tonight's Top 10 at 10 year, it's a year of disco, glamour, and revolution. There will be a Bond theme in tonight's Top 10, although it's not a year that there was a Bond film. There's also a number one from a real teen idol. Yes, somebody who was 15 when they went to number one. And there'll be these songs. And I-

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0: 61054, start your message with Andy if you fancy an early guest. First song on tonight's Top 10 at 10 was known as the Desert Song. Lead singer's dad was working in Santa Barbara

It felt like a swan song from Karen, but they had many more hits after this. The Carpenters, Goodbye to Love, along with Jackie Wilson, America, A Horse with No Name, kicking off tonight's Top 10 at 10. Paul in New Malden, first in with a guess. Oh, Andy, A Horse with No Name, my favourite song from this decade, although I wasn't born until later this decade. You're actually just 1 year out with your guess. It was originally released as, well, originally recorded as the Desert Song. That's what they called it. Dewey Bunnell, who wrote it, his dad was stationed at the Air Force in Santa Barbara in California. So that's where he kind of grew up, and that was his recollection of growing up around there. Horse with No Name, America, Top 10 at 10. Which year then? If you fancy an early guess, we are only three songs in. 61054, start your message with Andy. Now, it's Liam Gallagher's birthday tomorrow. He was born in this particular year, as was Martin Lewis, the money-saving expert. You might have been driving around in your Honda Civic for the first time. Honda started selling cars in the UK for the first time. Brand new on TV, Rainbow and Pebble Mill at One. Classic daytime TV. Written and produced by David Bowie. Mott the Hoople. All the Young Dudes on Greatest Hits Radio's Top 10.

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1: So Boy George did a cover version of Ken Booth's cover version of this original version by Bread, Everything I Own. On the Greatest Hits Radio Top 10 at 10, it is a mystery year for you to guess 10 greatest hits from one of our famous years. Any ideas of the year so far? Andy, nice to have you with us, says Jill in Southampton. It's nice to be here. This is my favourite year for music. I was 11 and loving every song that came out. So I know this, as soon as you came, we would trap one from America. Yes, spot on, Jill in Southampton. Andy, it's Dave and Steve from the Pipe Fitting Popsters. You have got the year right. Hello to Ian Ollerton. Spot on with your guess. And I love this guess that came in. This is from Rick in Sussex, who says, well, he's got the year right from the first song. He says, I don't actually have any memories of this year because I wasn't even born. Well, it doesn't matter. You don't have to be born. Maybe these were the songs that you grew up with because brothers and sisters or parents were listening. Or maybe you were born in this year, or maybe you were at school. Maybe you had your first job or your first car. Any ideas? 61054, start your guess with Andy at the start of that message. It was a year we had the Summer Olympics in Munich, the Winter Olympics were in Japan, and there was nothing there for Team GB. Nothing. We had Godfather and we had Clockwork Orange at the cinema. We didn't have Bond, but there is a Bond theme on the way because it was still hanging around in the charts in tonight's Top 10 at 10 year. And we have Jeff Beck on the way. And The Stylistics. But which year? On the Top 10 at 10.
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0: back because the film was out the previous year to tonight's Top 10 at 10. Jed in Leeds, thank you for your message. Thank you for your guess. You have got it spot on. Hello to Malcolm, Carol and the three dogs. It's the year I became a teenager, says either Michael or Carol or one of the three dogs. You've got your guess right on the Top 10 at 10. Simon in Cambridge, spot on. Now, Chris in Newcastle, I mentioned Liam Gallagher's birthday tomorrow, and he was born in tonight's Top 10 at 10 year. Well, Chris in Newcastle says, well, I was born 2 days before Liam Gallagher. So happy birthday to you, and yes, you were spot on with your guess. Steve, couple of years out, but I do still remember wearing brushed denim and platforms in this particular year, and I was a big Carpenters fan. A couple of years out on tonight's Top 10 at 10. Few more clues. Well, if you're a fan of musical theatre, Jesus Christ Superstar opened in London at the Palace Theatre in this year. ELO made their live debut at the Fox and Greyhound pub in Croydon in the April of this year. Their debut on the way, along with a teen heartthrob who hasn't aged a day on the Top 10 at 10.
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0: 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And this version by Donny Osmond you'll probably hear on Greatest Hits Radio 70s. But which 70s year? It was obviously a 70s year, but which one on tonight's Top 10 at 10?
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0: Stacey and Bath. Even though we just played your Donny Osmond, it was the year that a lifelong crush on David Cassidy started, Andy. Yes, you are correct with your guess. You were 18 this year. Kevin the Milkman has got it spot on. Sharon in Barnsley. Ah, oh, what a great year for music. And, of course, fashion. Sally in Rotherham. It was the Munich Olympics that gave it away for John and Sally. Hello to Rob in Truro. Got it spot on. Oh, Andy, we are nearly home. Driving from Hampshire to Norfolk at 5 hours and counting. But it does mean we get to hear all of the Top 10 at 10. Maybe all of the Late Show. Gotta love the M25, says Neil, Jill and the Dogs. Correct with your guess. Lawrence in Bangor in County Down. I was a wee too early for this. I wasn't born, but I'm a big fan of The Godfather, so I got it spot on. You did, yes, correct. Hello to Toby in West Yorkshire. Thank you for your guess. You have got it on as well. So I'm supposing you want to know what year the Top 10 at 10 was tonight. It was, of course, 1972. 1972 on tonight's Top 10 at 10. Yeah! And well done if you got it right. Yes, those songs over on Greatest Hits Radio 70s DAB, smart speaker, and on the Rayo app.

0: there's riffs, and then there's funky riffs like that from The Edge. U2's Mysterious Ways. Greatest Hits Radio's Late Show. Andy Goulding in for Andy Crane for the next few weeks. And another Top 10 at 10 tomorrow night. If you missed the year tonight, 1972 on tonight's Top 10 at 10 year. Tomorrow night at 10, I'm going to give you a one-word clue for tomorrow night's Top 10 at 10. And that one word is Madge.
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21: The top stories this hour. Earl Spencer has accused the King of being astonishingly provocative and below the belt in the palace's response to claims in his new book. He says His Majesty told him we'll forget her soon enough in the run-up to Princess Diana's funeral. The palace says grief can cloud reason. Women's rights campaigners say all government departments need to commit and engage in a newly established task force if it's to be successful in tackling gender-based violence. It'll bring together local leaders, academics and organisations to address behaviours at work and online. The first session will focus on young people. Girl Guiding Ranger Ruby Swans shared one of her experiences.
1: It was football. I was the only girl in the team. And one of the boys turned to me on the bus and said, "I don't even know why you're here. You should be back at school with the other girls."
21: The Liberal Democrats want to see Andy Burnham step up active preparations for war. Its defence spokesperson thinks the UK urgently needs a network of volunteers it can call upon in the event of an attack. Germany's chancellor has described a state election result as a disaster but has promised to stay in office. Exit polls suggest Friedrich Merz's party got 5% of the vote in one area. In sport, Manchester United rescued a 1-1 draw at Fulham in the Premier League to avoid a third straight defeat in all competitions. Matthias Cunha scored in the 89th minute for the visitors. Boss Michael Carrick was impressed with how they responded to going behind to an own goal.
5: The boys could have thought, you know, it's one of those days and it's gone against us, but I really liked the reaction. The way we finished the game and come back into the game would be easy for that game to go in another direction. So, and we nearly won it at the end.
21: Early leaders Manchester City got past Sunderland 5-3 to maintain their winning start. Liverpool boss Andoni Iraola got a 1-0 victory on his return to Bournemouth. And Rangers were 1-0 winners at rivals Celtic in the Scottish Premiership. They're now 2 points behind the leaders. From Sky News, I'm Cam Hall.

It's the Gospel According to Freddie Mercury. What a song for a Sunday evening from Queen. This is Greatest Hits Radio's Late Show. Andy Goulding. In for Andy Crane, and Zoe Ball is back from 1 tomorrow afternoon. Week 3 of Zoe Ball in the afternoon. I can't believe Zoe's only been here for 3 weeks. Doesn't it feel like she's been part of the family for years? And if you haven't had a chance to listen to Zoe Ball in the afternoon, well, don't worry, because you can listen on Rayo whenever and wherever, which is what I was doing over the last couple of weeks in America. At 8 o'clock in the morning, Zoe's on at 1 every afternoon. I was listening at 8 o'clock in the morning. She's back. With the lunchtime anthems, the afternoon delight, your greatest hits list. Zoe Ball in the afternoon. Sounding right at home. Weekday afternoons from 1. Here on Greatest Hits Radio. With Billy Ocean. After Tracy Chapman.

This is Greatest Hits Radio, playing you the biggest songs of the 70s, 80s and 90s. Just like that, from Billy Ocean, KC and the Sunshine Band, and number one from Elton and Kiki D on the way. As we get ready for a brand new week, are you ready for the new week? Have you done your homework? Have you ironed your uniform? Do you still have nightmares about Sunday nights and being at school? We've got two incredible things to look forward to next week. So we start the week tomorrow. It's Earth, Wind and Fire Day, 21st of September. And then we end the week on Friday with Dolly Parton Day, because it's the 25th of the 9th, which sounds a bit weird. But the way they do the dates in America, the 25th of September, the date is written down as 9/25, which is why, and this started off in Nashville, they decided that 9/25 should be Dolly Parton Day to celebrate the life and the work of the incredible Dolly Parton. And as part of this, and this is, they started in Nashville, but it started to spread around the world now. A lot of cities and communities are picking up on this for Friday. At 5 p.m., there'll be a national sing-along of 9/25. And in Nashville, there's going to be stages set up on street corners, and 5 o'clock, people are going to just come out and just have a national sing-along of 9/25. That's this Friday. We should get on board, shouldn't we? We should get on board. Let's get Simon Mayo involved. 5 o'clock Friday. Pour ourselves a cup of ambition.

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0: So congratulations to Natalie, who won a massive £555,000 on Friday, buying her sister a car, booking holidays and buying a home for her family.
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0: one to blow away the jet lag. Boston, playing on Greatest Hits Radio's Late Show. Andy Gould again for Andy Crane. It's Andy Crane's turn to go on holiday for the next couple of weeks. Yeah, he's actually on holiday. Actually having a bit of a break. Whereas I got back from holiday this weekend. That's why I've got a little bit of the jet lag. Do you know what? We got back really late last night, so I didn't look into the garden until this morning when I opened the curtains. Now, when I went on holiday, my garden looked very brown and very dead. There must have been a bit of a rain over the last week and a bit, because when I looked out this morning, my garden looked very leafy. In fact, it was so overgrown, I thought Ant and Dec were down the bottom of there, looking after things for the next series of I'm a Celebrity. Anyway, back. Hope you are good. If you have been to see David Essex on tour, either tonight in Manchester or you've been to see him so far, one of his best on the way, along with Irene Carr soon.
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for you if you've just been to see David Essex in Manchester tonight, or if you've been to see him on tour so far, or if you're going to see him. He's got quite a few dates lined up, including, I think, the next few nights he's going to be in Yorkshire. Does he do A Winter's Tale? Don't care if it's September. It's a classic. David Essex. Playing on Greatest Hits Radio's Late Show. One more for Sunday to take us to Monday and the Midnight Anthems. His video killed the radio star. I heard you.

0: Buggles on Greatest Hits Radio's Late Show with the Midnight Anthems after the news. Next, your famous first words then. The very first words, the first lyrics of the first song on tonight's Midnight Anthems starts like this. Your lyrics are, friends say it's fine. Friends say it's good.
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12: The top stories this hour. Princess Diana's brothers denied making threats in claiming there's more he could have included in his new book about the king, but chose not to. Earl Spencer repeated allegations from it in a TV interview, including the then Prince Charles said his sister would soon be forgotten following her death. He says he had a duty to write the memoir. Jenny Bonds, a former royal correspondent.
13: A lot of people have accused him of just profiteering here, and he said that's the last thing on his mind. And so we must believe him him on that. I think one way he could help us believe him completely is perhaps he donated all the profits from the book to Diana's charity.
12: Buckingham Palace previously said grief can cloud reason. A new national task force is being set up to tackle hatred and abuse towards women. It'll bring together different groups, experts and councils, with the Equalities Minister saying tackling misogyny should be everyone's responsibility. Police have made a second murder arrest after a woman's remains were found 7 years after disappearing. Bones were discovered in shrubland in Feltham in West London in August after a wildfire the previous week. Polls have closed in Russia's first parliamentary election since the invasion of Ukraine in 2022. An exit poll reported by state media is projecting a convincing win for the Kremlin-backed United Russia party. In sports, Manchester United's 1-1 Premier League draw at Fulham saw them escape defeat with a deflected last-gasp Mateus Cunha equaliser. But former captain and pundit Gary Neville has condemned the worst 10 minutes he says he's ever seen from a United side.
14: They were absolutely mannequins. I've never seen a Manchester United team for 15 minutes walk around out of possession as much as that. Fulham had 46 passes in the first couple of minutes of the game to get a chance. 46 passes, Fulham against Manchester United.
12: Manchester City topped the table by 3 points after a fifth straight league win, a 5-3 victory over Sunderland, and Celtic have suffered 3 straight defeats in all competitions. It's after losing 1-0 at home to Rangers in the Scottish Premiership. From Sky News, I'm Cam Hall.

glam start to today's Midnight Anthems and a great way to start a brand new week. T-Rex, 20th Century Boy, Greatest Hits Radio's Late Show. Welcome to the 21st of September. Yes, today is Earth, Wind and Fire Day, the 21st night of September. Do you remember? Unfortunately, I can't play it because it's not the 21st night of September. It's the 21st morning of September. But I can still be the first person to wish you a happy National Earth, Wind and Fire Day. I can also wish you a happy National Miniature Golf Day. And maybe I could be the first person to wish Liam Gallagher a very happy birthday. Happy birthday, Liam Gallagher. And you know, when it's your birthday, you have to buy everybody else cake in the office. Don't know who made that rule, that's silly. But as it's Liam Gallagher's birthday today, is it good?

Remember watching them perform this for the very first time at the Brit Awards in 1995. Number one for Take That. And Back for Good from the Nobody Else album. This is Greatest Hits Radio's Late Show. Starting your Monday with a whole hour of Midnight Anthems. This is Andy Gorling and Freddie Crane for the next few weeks. So if you want to drop me an email for the Midnight Anthems, please do. I am Andy G at greatesthitsradio.co.uk. 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Good selections for the Midnight Anthems for the next couple of

Little Lies, which are sometimes better than the big, honest truth. Fleetwood Mac, playing on Greatest Hits Radio's Late Show in the Midnight Anthems, where we start your day with even more of the biggest songs from the 70s, 80s and 90s from Lil in Solihull, Birmingham. Going to play Duran Duran for you very soon, Lil. But right now, here's a spiritual journey after leaving Genesis, a song about being prepared to lose what you have for what you might get. The courage to start over is Salisbury Hill.

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1: E-L-O. 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
0: These are the Midnight Anthems.

for Lille in Solihull, Birmingham. Duran Duran, also from Birmingham. Do you know them, Lille? Rio, playing on Greatest Hits Radio's Midnight Anthems. And for Leanne in Mansfield, who's just been to say hello to her new little godson, Robert, today. Here's Aretha.

0: FX sing-along for the Midnight Anthems from John Travolta and Olivia Newton-John. This is Greatest Hits Radio on a Monday. It goes like this. Alex Lester, Best Time of the Day Show from 4. Breakfast with Rossi from 6. Ken Bruce back from 10 with Popmaster at 10.30. Zoe Ball in the afternoon from 1. Simon Mayo, Drive Time Show at 4. Jackie Brownballs at 7 with Your Most Wanted. 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

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These are the Midnight Anthems. Something breathtaking from Ultravox on the way, but right now. Recorded in Jamaica with Jimmy Cliff's musicians. 1972 for Paul Simon. Mother and Child Reunion on Greatest Hits Radio. No,

0: Told you we'd round off the Midnight Anthems with something breathtaking. Ultravox Vienna playing on Greatest Hits Radio. This is Andy Goulding and Freddie Crane for the next few weeks. I'll be back at 10 with the Late Show and the Top 10 at 10, and a music marathon kicks off with Barry White after the latest news at 1.
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20: The top stories this hour. Princess Diana's brothers repeated an allegation made in his new book that the then Prince Charles said his sister would be forgotten soon enough following her death in 1997.
21: I'm not sure I can say exactly what went through my mind, but I really was so stunned. And I just, after a stunned silence, I said, I cannot believe you just said that. and I hung up on him.
20: Speaking to the BBC, Earl Spencer says it followed what he calls a rant about her funeral. He claims to know more about the king he's chosen not to include. Buckingham Palace previously said grief can colour memory in ways others don't recognise. The head of Girl Guiding says she welcomes the opportunity to bring girls' experiences and perspectives into discussions with the government around tackling gender-based violence. A national task force has been launched. The Liberal Democrats wanted to see Andy Burnham step up active preparations for war. Its defence spokesperson thinks the UK urgently needs a network of volunteers it can call upon in the event of an attack. The government's promising defence decisions in next year's spending review. Homes have been evacuated near a hotel in Kent that caught fire. There are concerns the grand burst-in on Folkestone's harbour front could have structural damage. In sports, Rangers cut the gap on Scottish Premiership leaders Celtic to 2 points with a 1-0 win at their Old Firm rivals. It's the second derby victory in 8 days for Derek McInnes's men, who came out on top in last Sunday's League Cup quarter-final.
0: It's not easy coming here, or the circumstances you're under and what you face. We knew we would have to overcome a Celtic team who are a bit winded at the minute, and coming here and winning has nae been par for the course for them for a long time, but I thought we played with a lot of confidence.
20: Manchester City leads the Premier League by 3 points thanks to a 5-3 victory over Sunderland. Liverpool are sixth after a 1-0 win at Bournemouth. And Manchester United sit 12th after equalising late to draw 1-1 at Fulham. From Sky News, I'm Cam Hall.
7: Are you ready? Strap in. Because we're going to take you on a musical journey.